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1: I want to talk about a couple who, my guess is, get off on breaking and entering.
2: Oh. Tell me more.
1: That's my best guess.
2: Tell me more and also stop right there.
1: Key West, Florida, okay?
2: Key West!
1: Couple by the name of William Jeanette and Diane Clausen. We watched this couple break into some kind of business, okay?
2: Okay.
1: And then immediately start making love on the sidewalk outside of the business.
2: On the sidewalk?
1: That's right.
2: Yo.
1: They start making love. Police arrived at the scene to find the couple making love.
2: Oh.
1: Just out and about.
2: It says here, cops were driving on a two-lane stretch of U.S. Route 1 when they spotted a woman bent over in front of a man who was thrusting his hips back and forth while the couple was situated in front of a pet grooming business.
1: 4:20 a.m.
2: Yes, in the morning, on a Tuesday morning.
1: 4:20.
2: Yo.
1: So it does the B&E get him going? Like, was it one of those they just went, we did it, babe. You get over here. You get over here right now.
2: Like the couple in Pulp Fiction.
1: Yeah.
2: We're going to stay cool, honey bunny.
1: Is that what it is?
2: I have no idea.
1: They've been arrested.
2: No idea. But I am not living a life where anyone is having sex with me at 20 after 4 on a Tuesday morning, let alone outdoors beside a pet grooming place in Key West, Florida. Man. Holy.
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1: Hey, boys. I just wanted to call and tell you about a little thing that happened to me yesterday.
2: Okay.
1: You know, me and my wife were getting it on, one could say. And
2: sure.
1: There's some real thrustability going on there. And
2: are you bragging?
1: Once we're all done, she dapped me up, and she said, good game.
2: Hey.
1: I was shocked. I couldn't believe it. My wife dapped me up, dude. She's the best, and she's got a great ass.
3: Like she offered the hand out and gave a little...
2: Yeah, like
4: little,
2: that.
4: She got a great ass!
3: A little slap and then...
2: Thing.
3: Good game.
2: I guess. Better than her saying, tough outing today.
3: Yeah, we'll get him next time, champ.
2: You know? That would be worse. I'd rather be dapped up and say, good game out there.
3: She gave the hockey post game again. Yeah. I think we turned the puck over a lot, and we didn't establish what we wanted to do. We didn't establish our game.
2: You didn't get a lot of ice time out there. What do you think that was for?
3: Yeah, no.
2: Think there's a reason for that?
3: Yeah, that's someone else's prerogative. I thought I was, putting in the effort that I needed to, but we're going to look at the tape after practice tomorrow and see what we can... see what we can improve on. It's always a game of improvement, right?
2: Very nice sniff.
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2: 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It sounds like he's moaning Giles' name.
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1: First time caller, what do you think he wants to call in about?
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10: QEW for area bound at Gilmore Construction is blocking the right lane. For area bound at Bertie Construction, they're blocking the left lane. In the opposite direction, the Bertie Street on-ramp to Toronabound QEW is shut for ongoing roadwork, and Toronabound at Thompson Road Construction blocking the left lane there. None of those points causing us any great delay right now. Just be aware of them on the approach. The body of the QEW is running well in both directions. 406, 405 and 420 looking good. No problems on Highway 58 either. 140 northbound at Townline Tunnel Road, that's closed for ongoing construction. Your alternatives are Rush Home, Strawn or Domes Ridge. 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
5: Good morning, party people. How the heck you doing? Happy Thursday to you and yours. 5:35, what the hell?
6: What's going on here?
5: Happy Thursday to you, Carl freaking Brown.
6: How you doing, baby?
5: Not too shabby. You know what it was?
6: What's up?
5: Carl and I were sitting here, we're talking about some wrestling stuff, to be completely honest with you. And I was supposed to delete Disturbed Land of Confusion from the system before it gets to like our traffic and stuff. I
6: missed
5: forgot
6: it.
5: To delete it.
6: Yeah.
5: Which is why we're starting at 5:35 instead of 5:31 or 5:32.
6: Question for you.
5: Yeah.
6: Is there anything that looks funky on your side in terms of like my mic and stuff?
5: Your mic?
6: I can only hear myself in like one side of my headphones here. I'm not sure if it's a problem on my end or your side,
5: I think
6: but
5: it's a problem on your end there,
6: okay.
5: Partner.
6: Well, that's fine. I'll just live like that now.
5: Yeah.
6: Good.
5: No, we got nothing. I got...
6: All's well?
5: All is well that...
6: Hits Nation, do I sound normal?
5: Yeah.
6: Is that a good question?
5: In my headphones, normal.
6: Both sides?
5: Yeah.
6: Oh, lucky you.
5: In my headphones, normal.
6: Hmm. I only exist in my right ear on my side.
5: Oh, really?
6: Yeah, I don't know why. It could be a headphones issue.
5: Yeah.
6: I know Joey borrows these ones.
5: Let me,
6: you son of a bitch, Bricks.
5: I'm just playing with, like...
6: I think it's me.
5: Yeah, I do think
6: I think I have my own issues.
5: Yeah. Wow. Wow.
6: Audio and otherwise.
5: I was like, what are we talking about now?
6: Yeah,
5: I
6: that's mean, good, yeah.
5: What are we talking about?
6: Fishing Brad says I sound normal. But then somebody said I'm only in the left side of their truck.
5: What?
6: Welcome to the left side.
5: Carl's coming to my rear speaker. Sounds weird. What the hell is happening?
6: Bet you'd like that. Somebody's in their truck only hearing me from behind right now.
5: Oh, yeah.
6: I'm right behind you, Glazer Dave.
5: you sound like you have worse sick voice today.
6: Yeah, I'm not feeling super.
5: You've reverted back down?
6: A little bit, yeah.
5: This is the weirdest sickness.
6: I had a coughing fit before you came in. I'm actually happy you came in a few minutes later than you usually do. Because you would have missed me. I had a bad coughing fit when I got in.
5: Yeah.
6: And I like triggered my gag reflex. Now, you know when you're about to throw up and you get, like, real spitty mouth?
5: Yeah.
6: I was, like, standing over the, like, garbage can here, just, like, spitting for a while.
5: Oh, man.
6: And I also had a terrible fart, so I was glad you came in when you did, because you missed that whole scene.
5: If I'm going to be honest with you, I smelled the fart when I walked in.
6: So it lingered.
5: I had a... I was like, whew.
6: Yeah.
5: It smells like a fart in here.
6: That was me.
5: But I decided to leave
6: that
5: it alone.
6: That was me 6 minutes before you came into work.
5: I smelled the fart.
6: Damn.
5: I can be honest about that.
6: I was hoping it didn't linger.
5: No.
6: No. It stuck around?
5: I did smell it when I walked in. I decided to let it go.
6: It felt like a stick around kind of thing. I was like standing there spitting over it and just a loud came out and I was like, oh, geez.
5: Okay, this is so odd because people they have different things.
6: Mm-hmm.
5: Some people are saying only through the right side. One
6: only
5: person here.
6: Side,
5: Carl's
6: yeah.
5: only coming through the left.
6: Yeah, something's up, man.
5: Adam, headset. Right is louder. But then another person, all good over here.
6: Mm.
5: The hell's happening?
6: Yeah.
5: All right, hold on. Go over to that mic.
6: Sure.
5: Let's see. Bring this one down. I'll bring the other mic up. Give me like a test or something.
6: Testing, testing. Almost threw up and farted in the studio this morning. Testing, testing. Is that better for everyone?
5: It sounds different in my headphones.
6: It sounds different to you? Huh. Something's up.
5: But if I'm looking at the levels...
6: Yeah, nothing changes?
5: No, it's different. One level is higher than the other. Okay, now, wait. So, give me another test.
6: Testing, testing.
5: Okay, now go back to the other one. Yeah. I'll go back over there. Try it again.
6: Back over here?
5: Yeah.
6: Yeah. Testing, testing.
5: No, actually.
6: Yeah,
5: One level is slightly higher than the other.
6: Okay. All right. Well, something's going on.
5: But you do sound different.
6: Yeah.
5: I don't know what's happening.
6: I don't know either. I don't know if something got unplugged or reset. It's just, like, the feedback is
5: But look,
6: completely,
5: yeah, look at Ian and Brad.
6: It's all over the place
5: here. They said
6: here.
5: It sounds normal.
6: Except for the sick voice.
5: Adam says second mic is better.
6: Oh, man.
5: Yeah, Fireman Justin. Listening, and I heard you sound pretty... What is happening?
6: I don't know, man. I guess we'll stick with it here as usual. It's like on this mic as usual, I guess, unless you want me to move over.
5: You talk into two mics. That's what we do now.
6: You're bringing the other one,
5: both
6: too?
5: Both mics, you talk into them at the same time.
6: Extremely powerful.
5: Yeah.
6: Talking to both.
5: Well and Razor, left only.
6: Okay.
5: But but Dale says both.
6: All right.
5: Dude, I got no idea.
6: I don't even know how to fix this.
5: I
6: have no clue either. I just know it sounds different to me. So that's all right, though. I'll get through.
5: Now, but this mic you're on now sounds better.
6: Better
5: to me,
6: audio wise, better.
5: I think.
6: Okay. Stick with it.
5: I have no idea what's going
6: on. We're troubleshooting live here.
5: Yeah,
6: sounds
5: literally
6: funky.
5: I would like to figure it out.
6: Yeah,
5: but I don't think I can.
6: If we had an engineer or a producer or anything like that, it'd be probably easier. Mm. But it's just us. So
5: right.
6: Here we are.
5: Well, I don't know, man.
6: Think of the days our audio system probably.
5: Yeah.
6: Weird, hey?
5: I'm just looking at some of the other texts here.
6: Yeah. He said use two mics and argue with himself.
5: There you go.
6: There you go.
5: But then Hammertown Dave said, whatever you did, fix it on my end.
6: Okay. Just keep touching stuff, man.
5: We did the equivalent of turn it off, turn it back on.
6: Yeah, I think that's about what we're dealing with here this morning. Yeah, off and back on. Yeah. I don't know. I feel like I'm in stereo on one side and mono in the other or something. I don't know what's going on.
5: Okay, we'll live with it. Day of the day is coming up.
6: Going to be brought to you by Protomani and Associates. I'm waiting for a good banger request here. We did Metallica earlier. We did Disturbed earlier, so we can scratch those ones.
5: Yeah.
6: Did Pantera yesterday. We did Alexis on Fire this week.
5: Yeah.
6: When does that leave out there? Sevenfold? Does it feel like a backcountry day?
5: Yeah, you know, we could do... Oh, somebody just said Toxicity.
6: All right.
5: The last time we did Toxicity.
6: Yeah, it's been a bit.
5: Yeah.
6: Okay. There we go.
5: I'm down with that one. Nice call. Soper and Brown Show. Good morning, party people. Let's figure out this mic thing.

0: There is System of a Down. Soper and Brown Show, Hits FM. 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
0: All right, we're going to Florida.
1: FLA.
0: And this is another situation of Pokemon cards making people go nuts. They're back.
1: Yeah. Oh, dude.
0: In full force.
1: They've been back and maybe bigger now
0: than ever
1: because it's like they've become this whole speculation market. It's a whole thing. Like, Pokemon's right there with, like, the crypto bros and stuff as people are trading and grading these things.
0: I find it goes a bit in waves of the popularity.
1: Yeah.
0: It's always, I know, Pokemon people don't come at me. I know it's been popular. But it feels like, as of late,
1: the card collecting side of it, the valuations of all these things.
0: The amount of people going nuts by stealing, fighting, it just feels like there's a lot more stories lately of person blank amount of cards.
1: When it first launched in North America, right, like, you know, 97, 98, when it first became popular with kids here and the card game became a part of it, it was much like hockey cards when they peaked in the, like, they made it accessible for people. It wasn't like the limited run stuff as much, but now they've figured it out like everybody else has with these short run cards and crazy values attached to them. It's a huge market.
0: Well, a Florida man has been arrested after stealing $12,000 worth of Pokemon cards. Clayton Warren is his name, 33 years old. He's seen on camera walking around the store before coming back and trying to smash a window with a rock.
1: Yeah.
0: Apparently too weak. Couldn't do it. That's when he resorted to a chainsaw.
1: A chainsaw?
0: Mother effing chainsaw.
1: Took a chainsaw to the window?
0: He used a chainsaw to break into the store.
1: Oh, man.
0: Here's the problem. Cut himself in the process.
1: Attaboy.
0: I don't think chainsaws and windows are a good mix.
1: No, probably not. Do you try the door? Like, if you picture the outside of I don't know what he broke into here. It says he took both graded cards as well as like some bulk cards. So it looks like probably a collectible shop, not a specific GameStop or something like that.
0: So he cut himself in the process. Was on surveillance, and they saw his license plate as he drove away.
1: The store was called Collection Realm in Lake Park, Florida.
0: They tracked the license plate, found out where he lives, went to his home, and there he was in the home with the product. He just had the product.
1: And the cut.
0: Yeah.
1: Attaboy.
0: Desperate to try to get these cards. But how do you not have a plan after?
1: Yeah. I like Brad here. 12K worth of Pokemon cards. Like one or two cards?
0: Yeah, literally. Yeah. I know.
1: Yeah.
0: He took random boxes, like the ones where people would buy for three times the value.
1: Yeah, you're taking the hobby boxes,
0: live
1: right?
0: Live stream them opening it and try,
1: Another texter here said, this is the Pokemon kids grown up, right?
0: Yeah, I guess so.
1: You know, those kids who grew up in that era now with the disposable income in their 30s and 40s and whatever it is.
0: Yeah.
1: They're the ones that are going after it and buying them. And, yeah, like you go to these collectible shows now, Matt, and I almost, like, I rely on some of my groups, and I'm like, do I go to this show, or is it just Pokemon cards?
0: Oh, really?
1: Because there's some you go to, and it's, like, 85% of the tables are Pokemon and sports cards.
0: Oh, wow,
1: and, like, the toy and collectible guys are like, yeah, we don't go to this show anymore.
0: Oh, wow.
1: Because they've all turned into card shows.
0: Yeah.
1: That's where the value is right now.
0: One person saying, chainsaw attack wasn't very effective.
1: Good joke. Not bad at all.
0: For using a chainsaw through a window?
1: Or
0: and
1: somehow?
0: And your truck visible?
1: And cutting yourself?
0: He's our Dink of the Day.
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12: QEW for area bound at Gilmore. Construction is blocking the right lane. Further for area bound at Bertie, the left lane is blocked for construction. In the opposite direction, Toronto bound, the Bertie Street on ramp to Toronto bound QEW shut down. Also, Toronto bound at Thompson Road, the left lane is blocked. That being said, the QEW itself is running well in both directions. 406 is up to speed in both directions. Also, 405, 420 and Highway 58 looking good this morning. 140 northbound at Townline Tunnel Road, that's closed for construction. Your alternative routes there are Rushholme, Strawn or Domes Ridge. 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With 97.7 Hits FM traffic, I'm Giles Tingey.
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0: There's Collective Soul, Soper and Brown Show, Hits FM. I got to give a quick thanks to Ty, the Giants fan.
1: Oh, yeah?
0: He sent me the Pokemon story.
1: Oh, excellent.
0: Yesterday.
1: Ty's good, man.
0: The chainsaw thing. By the way, too, in the story, it doesn't explicitly say if he used the chainsaw to go through glass or a wall.
1: Right.
0: But I'm led to believe he used it through glass.
1: Well, he said he attempted with a rock to break a glass window.
0: Yeah.
1: But it didn't go all the way through. So I'm wondering, did he make a dent enough?
0: Or is he just weak?
1: I mean, because you think about, like, if you got, like, glass and metal doors that are locked for a thing, like, there's not really an obvious entry point for a chainsaw when you look at a business front. Yeah. A traditional, if this place is in, like, a strip mall business front, right?
0: I think he literally took the chainsaw and just pressed it against the window until it shattered.
1: Yeah.
0: I think. And the fact that he was cut up, too, that makes me think, I think he tried the chainsaw through the window.
1: Yeah, it just says here, security footage shows he first attempted to break the window of a card shop called Collection Realm with a rock. This attempt was followed by Warren using a chainsaw, which was allegedly used to break into the store. Blood was found at the scene of the crime, according to police. I mean, he could have cut himself in the window.
0: Yeah.
1: Too, right?
0: But I don't think he chainsawed through a wall. I literally think he shattered glass with a chainsaw, which is very weird.
1: Let me see if I can find the place on Facebook.
0: It's
1: or on Instagram here. Hold on.
0: It sounds like one of those things, like you'd watch a TikTok video and it's like, what can I use to smash this window? And it's like, rock, X, chainsaw, check mark, as it's shattered. Like, it's very odd. I've never thought to myself, I better use this chainsaw to get through this glass.
1: Mm-hmm. No, that's never been when you look at you think about the stuff that you can hurl right through a window.
0: Chainsaw through a
1: which he
0: a
1: tried.
0: Wall.
1: He tried that with the rock, right? He gave it a shot.
0: I really like to think he was just too weak.
1: Just couldn't do it. Yeah. Yeah. I'm looking okay, here we go. I got video here. Yeah. Sit tight with me.
0: Okay, I will.
1: Sit tight with me.
0: I will.
1: Okay, let me no, you don't need the volume here. Hold on.
0: Are you just gonna see the situation
1: so,
0: there?
1: So yeah, it looks like he cut a hole in the panel next to the door, like the glass panel next to the door, and he's crawling through it at waist level.
0: Oh, my God.
1: So he definitely cut himself up. Like, I'm going to turn this to you. That's him going head first, waist level through a glass panel.
0: It's an all-glass front.
1: Yeah.
0: So, yeah, he chainsawed the glass.
1: Yes.
0: Wow.
1: Perfect system.
0: He needed those Pokemon cards,
1: worked
0: man.
1: As intended.
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0: Yeah, buddy.
1: 11 degrees right now outside the White House of Rock. It's supposed to be a high of like 18 today.
0: Not bad. It's doable.
1: Man, looking at the forecast too. I just see sun straight throughout.
0: Yeah, maybe that that insane downpour that we had on Saturday was
1: we got it out of its system.
0: Our last for a bit.
1: Let's hope.
0: I got the yesterday was the sixth mow of the year.
1: Oh yeah,
0: track of my mows.
1: Wow.
0: And that heavy rainfall followed by like the 2+ days of like 20+ degree sunshine.
1: Yeah,
0: that was thick.
1: Yeah,
0: it was thick lawn.
1: The baseball tournament, softball tournament for my daughter's hockey team there that we had to cancel last Saturday, moved to this Saturday, looking like it's great weather.
0: I see a high of 18 and not even a cloud.
1: That's beautiful.
0: That's ball weather.
1: Yeah, so
0: nice.
1: We'll take that. They Welland Complex is where it is. They got like barbecue and raffle and stuff like that. They're supporting the girls. So if you're in the area, go. Also, by the way, our buddy who was putting together the Hits Nation team,
0: yes,
1: lost a few players.
0: Couldn't make this weekend.
1: Well, they can make it work.
0: Great.
1: They just he texted me yesterday. He's like, hey, is there any other Hits Nation members
0: that are looking to play
1: who would be able to play this weekend? We need to fill a couple more spots.
0: There you go.
1: Because a few of them had to jump off. So if there's any softball players want to play in Welland, you get after me. Either text or hit me up on Instagram, all right?
0: Okay.
1: With that, speaking of Instagram and text, yesterday we talked about, and you can see the picture over on our Instagrams, we talked about the Goodwill in Niagara, Colorado.
0: Yeah, so we got a message from a guy. This is from
1: Stacks.
0: Yeah, listener Stacks, who found a Soper and Brown mug at a Goodwill for the vaunted price of $1.49. That's what an S&B mug is going for.
1: I cannot believe we've been reduced to this.
0: That's what we've been brought down to. We had a ton of texts about this yesterday, a ton of feedback on the post as well of people wanting to go and find exactly this mug.
1: It turned into a treasure hunt.
0: It did a little bit.
1: Everyone said, all right, 9 o'clock, I'm going to every Goodwill until I find this bad boy.
0: And by the looks of it, it was already gone.
1: Yeah.
0: And
1: here's a message from Stacks.
0: Go ahead. Okay?
1: He said, I've never texted in before, but I bought a Soper and Brown mug on Sunday at Goodwill on Welland Ave in St. Catharines.
0: So Welland Ave, so it got scooped on Sunday.
1: I had one and wanted a second. And yes, the mug was $1.50. The cashier, though, deserves a shout down.
0: This is the best part.
1: Because as I bought it, she proceeded to tell me, she doesn't like you guys. If you could give her a special shout-out, that would be great.
2: Shut up, bitch!
1: The mug is mine. Stacks from Neptunus Yachts.
0: Do they mark it down because the cashier did not enjoy our show?
1: First of all, cashier at Goodwill?
0: Yeah.
1: What do we do to you? What the hell we do to you?
0: Oh, man.
1: Did we shout her down at some point? Like, a different time?
0: Well, I don't know. I don't know, man.
1: Man.
0: That's tough, though.
1: May I say, weird to be complaining to the or to tell the person how
0: who's
1: much
0: buying the mug?
1: They're buying. That would be like if they had a, I don't know, Elvis record.
0: Okay.
1: I don't know why I chose him.
0: Why are you buying this?
1: And the person's an Elvis record. God, I hate Elvis. Terrible artist.
0: The king.
1: Overrated. Very weird.
0: Yeah, it is a little weird to take that time to espouse your opinions on the merchandise that the person is purchasing from Goodwill, by the way. Yeah.
1: $1.50.
0: Oh, you think you look good in red? You're like,
1: right?
0: Who are you, tastemaker?
1: That's it. So after the show, we go to Goodwill on Welland Ave in St. Catharines, and we start accosting every employee until somebody
0: who was it?
1: Up.
0: Speak up!
1: And we say, tell us why you don't like us, huh?
0: Cashier, obviously a Rosin Mocha fan.
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5: QEW for Erriebound at Gilmore. Construction's blocking the right lane for Erriebound at Bertie. Left lane blocked for construction in the opposite direction. The Bertie Street on route to Toronto-bound QEW closed. Toronto-bound at Thompson Road. Construction blocking the left lane there. 406, 405, 420 and Highway 58. Incident and volume free. 140 northbound at Townline Tunnel Road. That's closed for construction. 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

0: Rage Against the Machine, Soper and Brown Show, Hits FM. And Carl, we can now officially say that a week today, we will be broadcasting live from a boat.
1: If you hear this show at this time next week, then things have gone right, and we are broadcasting from a houseboat somewhere on the Trent Severn Waterway.
0: It's, I don't know how to explain this. It's very odd because we have been getting some stuff kind of ready behind the scenes.
1: Yep.
0: And you and I were talking about how last year at this time, we were getting prepared to go to Halifax.
1: We had our hotel reservations. Yeah. We kind of had an idea of our route and what we were going to do, how we were getting home, all that kind of stuff.
0: And that made sense in a lot of ways because although we've never broadcasted from a car, you can visualize, like, all right, we're in the car seat. It's going to be a long drive. You know, here's how the equipment's going to work. Like, you can kind of just visualize how the whole thing's going to go.
1: Right.
0: And then you go, yeah, we'll take whatever comes our way. The boat thing is so different.
1: It is very different.
0: In that it's impossible to visualize how this is going to go because, A, neither of us have ever broadcasted from a houseboat.
1: No.
0: B, neither of us have ever driven a houseboat.
1: True.
0: And we don't even really know what the navigation part of it, where you go, what you're going to encounter. I have no idea.
1: Are we going to have a good signal where we tie off that morning? If we don't, are we going to just like drive the boat another little ways and try and there's a million things that can go good, bad, sideways, or other next week.
0: It's just impossible to visualize.
1: It is. There's a lot of, like, until we get on the boat, until, like, Wednesday when we drive to Peterborough and meet the team from La Boat and get on there, there's going to be a lot of questions.
0: So I'm excited.
1: Yeah.
0: And
1: a little bit of nervousness starting to chip in, or just maybe just like, I don't know if it's nervousness, but like just anxiety about making sure everything goes well. We want to put on a good show.
0: More so about that aspect. I know you've said you're nervous about the driving of it.
1: Of the boat itself.
0: Yeah,
1: yes.
0: You're nervous about the driving of the boat.
1: Mm-hmm.
0: You know, we keep talking about though, how they let anybody drive these boats.
1: Mm-hmm.
0: That's the whole thing.
1: That's true.
0: Now, on top of this, though, one thing that we can say, and this is cool for us because having other hands for this is going to make it a little bit easier.
1: It's not going to be just Soper and Brown.
0: Daddy Asta and Peggy Thrill
1: from the promo department
0: will be coming on the boat with us.
1: Yes. Yeah.
0: And they're going to help us with the content and the filming and the posting and all this kind of stuff, which is awesome.
1: So helpful.
0: Last time, it was just you and I stuffed into a car.
1: Yes.
0: Excuse me. And, trying our best to do seven things at once. Having some other hands on board and just some people to hang out with adds another layer to it.
1: Adds another layer to it. Will be very helpful with the dog.
0: Yeah.
1: Because we're also going to have a dog on the boat.
0: That's right. I was going to say, I guess people.
1: That's a whole other component to it as well.
0: Yeah, five people.
1: We're going to have to find lots of places, like tie off, take them for a walk up in the woods or whatever, and a spot to pee, and places to go for dinner. Like, yeah, there's so much unknown, and I'm very excited for it.
0: The will he even be cool on the boat?
1: I do assume so.
0: Yeah.
1: Yeah. I assume so.
0: Is there any worry that he gets on the boat and starts going, I don't like this at all?
1: He's so adaptable to everything.
0: Yeah.
1: That I just don't see it.
0: Yeah.
1: I don't picture it.
0: Yeah.
1: Just because, like I said, he's just been so, like, it's just nothing rattles him.
0: Yeah.
1: So, like, I would never bring Walter for this.
0: No, no, no.
1: But I think Donut will be okay.
0: Yeah.
1: Yeah.
0: He is like a...
1: Like...
0: I'm not going to use the word airhead, but he is very much... He walks into any room and just goes, what's going on? This is the greatest day ever.
1: I think he'll be excited.
0: All the time.
1: He'll be excited because there's four people paying attention to him.
0: Yeah.
1: And he loves Asta and Jess. Yeah. Like, he loves those two. He loves you.
0: Yeah.
1: So I think he's going to be great with that. Mm-hmm. And I think he's going to be good.
0: Yeah.
1: I'm not worried about him.
0: We will, again, be going up on Wednesday to kind of learn about the boats, and then we're going to try and take off in the afternoon for a little boating experience before the first show on Thursday.
1: Yeah, that would be the idea. Get up there Wednesday, get our kind of initiation, learn everything we need to learn about the La Boat, and head out in the water.
0: Aaron just says, everyone pooping. on the boats. There's like multiple toilets.
1: So I think they said it's a 4-bedroom setup, yeah. And every bedroom has their own bathroom attached.
0: That's not bad.
1: So there will be pooping on the boat.
0: Yeah.
1: Yes.
0: Yeah, I mean, it's 4 days.
1: Certainly.
0: Yeah.
1: I'm definitely going to, probably the first thing I'm going
0: to
1: do.
0: To be fair, anybody who poops in this office has pooped on the same toilet. We basically have one toilet. We do have a women's washroom upstairs, but
1: yeah,
0: I'm not concerned about the toilet situation. Although, some questions about the boat. This is great timing. We are going to, in just a few minutes, actually,
1: yes.
0: We're going to chat with the managing director of the boat,
1: Cheryl Brown, and a fellow Brown.
0: Oh, look at that.
1: Yeah.
0: Is it your aunt?
1: I don't know.
0: Oh, and we believe she's calling us from the UK.
1: Yes.
0: Yeah.
1: Yeah. Cause Le Boat is like a huge international company. They've got spots in Ontario, obviously Peterborough, and I think the Rideau Canal, they have another, spot, but they are like all throughout Europe and all over the place. So I do believe that we'll be talking to her in the UK.
0: And the suggestions coming in. Keep the suggestions coming, by the way.
1: Yeah, please.
0: For things we should see, things we should do. So we'll chat with her in a few minutes. I need to figure out, too, are the boats named yet?
1: Mm.
0: We got to figure this out.
1: Good question.
0: Because do we have an option to name the boat? That's going to be my biggest question. And then the safety aspect of it. But most importantly, can we name the boat?
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7: QEW for area bound at Gilmore. Construction's blocking the right lane for area bound at Bertie. Left lane blocked for construction. The Bertie Street on-ramp to Toronto Bound QEW is closed for construction, and Toronto Bound at Thompson Road. Construction blocking the left lane. 406 is up to speed in both directions. 405, 420 and Highway 58 looking good. 140 northbound at Townline Tunnel Road. That's closed for construction. Your alternative routes there are Rush Home, Strawn or Doan's Ridge. 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

0: There is the Lazy Soper and Brown Show, Hits FM. And we want to welcome in a special guest as we are getting set this time next week to get onto the water,
1: Carl
0: Brown.
1: Yes, we are. Yeah. Started as this fundraiser for Make Soper and Brown Float. We got this great contact with the company Labote, based for us in Peterborough, but they are a worldwide company. CAA, our friends, jumped on board to help make it happen. Niagara Children's Center are up at almost $15,000.
0: I was going to say
1: that we've raised and will contribute to this wonderful cause.
0: We got to give another huge thanks to Hits Nation.
1: Yeah.
0: For stepping up and for helping make this, you know, it'll be great for content, but yet again, for helping to make this such a successful fundraising situation to help kids in and around our area.
1: We're going to have a great interview on Monday with one of the directors of the Niagara Children's Center on the show, and then we'll also detail some more stuff about the program, and we'll have next week to finish off the fundraising push.
0: Well, Labote is who we keep talking about. That's the company that we're going to be working with next week. And we actually have the managing director on the phone with us right now, Cheryl. Cheryl, good morning. We appreciate you jumping in. We appreciate you guys helping. No other way to say it. We're so excited to get started next week.
2: I can imagine why you're so excited. And actually, the weather is amazing at the moment, so it's perfect timing.
1: So, Cheryl, you're the managing director of Labote. Where are you calling us from this morning? Just out of curiosity.
2: I'm calling you from the sunny UK.
1: Yeah.
2: I live right on the Thames, so I have the pleasure of watching our Thames boats come past my window every day.
0: Oh, wow.
1: So, next week on Wednesday, we are headed up to the Peterborough area, and we're going to have our first experience with Labote. As the managing director, just tell us a bit about the Labote experience. I know we've got two bases in Ontario, but this is a worldwide company.
2: Yeah. So we are the largest self-drive boat rental company in the world, and a big part of our job is introducing new customers to the water. We design and build our boats exclusively for Labote, making sure that they are dead easy to drive. They all come with bow and stern thrusters, so the maneuverability on these boats are second to none. And basically what we've designed is a floating condo, so our customers can jump on board and have that real home-from-home experience.
1: That's very comforting to hear, because I wouldn't call Matt and I experienced boaters in any way, and I think there's even some nervousness about driving the boat.
0: Yeah, should we be nervous at all, or are you completely confident?
2: Oh, we are completely confident, so much so, you know, we send over 100,000 customers on the boat, on the water every year, and 85% of them are new to boating, so feeling exactly the same as you guys are feeling now. A big part of our job is introducing you to the water safely and comfortably, so you'll have a great briefing, not only on the cruising ground and how to get the best out of the cruising ground, but also you'll jump on the boat, we'll tell you how to work the boat, we'll show you how to drive the boat, and when you're comfortable, we'll let you go, and we are on hand if you need any help. But you'll soon find, within a few hours of driving that boat, you'll think you're experts.
1: That is awesome to hear.
0: Yeah, that makes me even more excited. Have you done the Trent Severn Waterway that we are going to be doing next week? Have you done this boating route?
2: Oh, I've done bits. I've done bits of the boating route. So the highlights for me, without a doubt, are Peterborough. Bob Cajun is a real special place to head to if you've got time. And, of course, you've got to do the lock. The Peterborough Lock is a unique experience.
1: Yeah.
2: And probably one of the best lock experiences that we have in our entire program.
0: Oh, man, that's cool.
1: That's incredible. Are we going to be the first people to attempt to broadcast a radio show from a Labote?
2: I think you are, actually. Definitely in Canada.
1: Yeah.
0: A lot of people have been asking, are the boats already named, or do we have a chance to name the boat that we're going to be on?
2: Well, all of the boats are already named, and we try and keep it simple.
0: Okay.
2: However, if it really gets you excited and motivated to have your own boat with a name on, I'm sure we can manage something.
0: That's wonderful.
1: It's incredible stuff, Cheryl.
0: Well, we're so excited, and we're happy to be partnering with you guys. If anybody did want any more information, where's the best spot for them to get that?
2: Go to our website. It takes you through all of our global destinations. 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
1: That's awesome stuff, Cheryl. 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
2: We certainly look forward to welcoming you on board.
0: That's amazing. Thank you so much, Cheryl. We really appreciate it. You have a great morning. All right,
2: you too. Thanks, Bob.
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0: is the Black Keys. Soap and Brown Show. Hits FM. Shout out to Cheryl calling us from the UK to give us some details.
1: She's got her eyes on the Thames River.
0: Love it.
1: That's incredible. Cool. Yeah.
0: Yeah. So thanks to her as we get set for the houseboat tour with LaBoat next week, all in support of the Niagara Children's Center. And one thing to clear up, because a lot of people have been curious and have messaged us.
1: Yeah.
0: There's so many questions of, do you guys need a boating license to make this happen?
1: I'm on their website here, and one of the first things you can see on their website, no boat license required. That's right. You can rent and captain your own boat for a short break or a week or longer. We'll show you everything you need to know before you set off.
0: That's the coolest part about
1: this. You don't need a license for this.
0: Like, you know, we'll be on there. We'll document it. Mm-hmm. You'll see all the stuff. And if you see any of our videos next week and go, that seems like a great time.
1: Yeah.
0: It's that simple for you to be able to take part in it.
1: LaBoat.com.
0: Book.
1: Yep.
0: And then head up there. So I am excited. I'm pumped.
1: It's incredible. I'm looking at their destinations. So like, we've got the Trent Severn where we're going to go here. Yeah. But just in case you're in France, Burgundy,
0: I go often.
1: Alsace-Lorraine, Brittany, Lot, Charente. Belgium. Yep. There's a LaBoat station in Flanders in Belgium.
0: Really?
1: Yes.
0: I to be honest, I did not know that until we started working with them. Yeah, I had no idea.
1: The Canadian arm of it is quite small. Most of their operations are based in Europe.
0: Yeah.
1: Yeah. Ireland, Italy, Scotland, England.
0: They got a full like stove oven situation right on the boats.
1: For when you're in Germany, if you're near Mecklenburg, Brandenburg, and Berlin, all have LaBoat setups. So if you're looking, maybe you can make a deal for accommodations.
0: She said that we can name the boat if we would like.
1: Yeah, it said it is named, but they've kept them fairly simple so that if we get on there and feel that we need to motivate ourselves. So I think we see what it's called first, because maybe it's catchy. Maybe we like what it's called. Maybe it fits the show in some way.
0: That's true.
1: We don't know until we get on the boat. So
0: that's true.
1: We'll find that out on Wednesday.
0: I guess the other part of it, too, we got to figure out now. Now that we know we for sure have other people on the boat from our promo team, we're going to have to go grocery shopping.
1: Yeah, and this will be a little bit unique, too, because Daddy Asta has many allergies.
0: Yeah. One of them being tomatoes and one of them being onions.
1: Onions. So Jess is vegetarian. So I'm thinking, just in my brain, you and I should do a big boy grocery shop.
0: Yeah.
1: Because you and I don't have any food allergies.
0: We do not.
1: And we'll be feeding each other for the most part.
0: Yes.
1: And we'll let Asta work. Because, like, breakfast and lunch on the boat, but you know we're going to go for dinner somewhere along the route, right?
0: Apparently there's some great spots to stop. Like,
1: pubs and all this kind of stuff and that kind of thing. So we'll, take the boy for a walk, see which ones are dog friendly. You guys may be bringing me takeout back to the boat.
0: Yeah,
1: somebody's got to stay with Donut.
0: Yeah, good point.
1: So we'll figure all that stuff out there. But yeah, man, we're going to go for a shop. How many beers should we bring on this thing?
0: Lots.
1: Yeah.
0: The answer's lots.
1: 30, 60, like, what do we?
0: 72.
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2: 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Traffic.
10: QEW for Eriebound at Gilmore. Construction's blocking the right lane for Eriebound at Bertie. Left lane blocked for construction. The Bertie Street on-ramp to Toronabound QEW is closed for construction, and Toronabound at Thompson Road construction blocking the left lane. 406 is up to speed in both directions. 405, 420 and Highway 58 looking good. 140 northbound at Townline Tunnel Road. That's closed for construction. Your alternative routes there are Rush Home, Strawn or Doan's Ridge. 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

0: There is JJ Wild, Soper and Brown Show. It's FM. All right, bro. Now that we've chatted about LeBeau, we got some more information from Cheryl there, the managing director.
1: Big thanks to Cheryl for joining us this morning from the Thames River.
0: By the way, too, the suggestions coming in. So many people keep saying that we got to do Bob Cajun.
1: Mm-hmm.
0: And, I mean, obviously, Bob Cajun sticks out in many people's minds for the Tragically Hip song,
1: yes.
0: I would say.
1: Mm-hmm.
0: But the amount of people saying, you have no idea what Bob Cajun will do to you.
1: Yeah.
0: One message I got here said, Bob Cajun is a spiritual experience.
1: Really?
0: You have to check it out. What is it about Bob Cajun?
1: That's crazy.
0: I don't know what it is.
1: But we can make that one of our goals. I mean, we obviously have to do the Peterborough Lock. Like, that seems to be something that everybody has stamped as a must-do. So is Bob Cajun where we got to get to? I'm not familiar enough with the route yet to know how far that is into our sale.
0: Like, is it just the beauty of it? Has the song lent a certain specialness to it that has helped it grow? Like, I'm asking the question.
1: I don't know.
0: Don't get offended, Bob Cajun people. Yeah. If you're like, we're more than the song. I have no idea.
1: I would like to find out though.
0: Yeah, but people keep telling us.
1: Well, maybe we get a chance.
0: Well, Cheryl said.
1: Yeah.
0: Cheryl lives in the UK.
1: Yeah.
0: And she said Bob
1: Cajun. She said, you got to go.
0: This guy says it's spiritual.
1: Rich just said it's beautiful. The waterways there. A few more here. Yeah, it's just the scenery. Yeah, apparently. Okay.
0: Okay.
1: Well, all right.
0: Okay. Let's get to shout outs and shout downs.
1: Let's do it.
0: We've shouted out Bob Cajun enough.
1: Mm-hmm.
0: If you want to get a shout out in of any kind, 977-977. You fire anything in, and we will get after it in about 7 minutes.
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0: It's Nirvana, Soap and Brown Show, Hits FM. All right, Brown. Let's get to shout-outs and shutdowns, buddy.
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0: Okay, it is National Brisket Day.
1: Mm.
0: Tomorrow, we'll be having some brisket with our friends at Mabee's Backyard Barbecue.
1: Yeah, buddy. Barry Mabee's going to be set up outside Rock Search. For anybody who was there at the semifinals, got to enjoy some barbecue. I don't really want to do Rock Search without a food truck outside anymore. So this has got to become one of the staples. So, yeah, Mabee's Backyard Barbecue. You can catch them today. They'll be at the Farmer's Market in St. Catharines. Tomorrow, they will be at the Rock Search finals at Warehouse.
0: Also, National Hamburger Day. Not cheeseburger, wow. Hamburger.
1: Put it all together.
0: Okay.
1: Just ham.
0: When's the last time you had one without cheese?
1: I'd have to think about that.
0: Yeah, right?
1: It's been a while.
0: So essential.
1: Yeah, it is. Yeah.
0: So essential.
1: Kind of part of the whole thing.
0: Yeah.
1: Yeah.
0: Also, on this day in 1897, Jell-O was invented.
1: Okay. Jell-O. Mm-hmm.
0: Tonsil surgeries, never the same.
1: No kidding. Yeah, that was my kind of, like, so much Jell-O, you don't want Jell-O anymore. Yeah. Tonsils and adenoids out when I was 10 or 11, and that was it. That was the end of my Jell-O enjoyment.
0: I have very little

0: Yep.
1: They can really get stuck in that little shot glass.
0: Yeah, yeah.
1: And,
0: then you
1: and
0: got,
1: now I'm like tonguing it out.
0: I know. It's the whole skill thing.
1: Way more work than I want to put in.
0: I know. It's kind of a novelty.
1: Yeah.
0: Bit of fun.
1: Yeah.
0: Yeah.
1: But yeah, one or two, and like I'm good.
0: Yeah.
1: I can do it once a year even.
0: Oh, yeah. You're not even going to. Yeah. It's not like, it's not going to be your basis for the night.
1: Yeah.
0: Have a couple. Yeah. To the text box we go. Amanda, morning, gentlemen. It's my birthday today. Be tickled with a shout out. Could I get a Carl Pants?
1: A Carl Pants?
0: Mm-hmm.
1: Oh, yes, you can, Amanda.
2: You're going to give me these pants. Give me these pants.
0: Instapatty says, can you send out a happy birthday to Aria, my granddaughter? She is two today.
1: Oh, okay. A fish sandwich for you, Aria.
3: Can I get a fish sandwich?
0: Big Dog Jay says, shout down to folks who don't value others' time. Frustrating when the powers that be say, we're starting early, and then no one shows up but you. At least I've got you guys to keep me company.
1: That does suck. I'm sorry.
0: Yeah.
1: Earl would hate that.
0: This one from Jeff in Guelph.
1: Oh, hold on. Wait, what?
0: Yep.
1: There's two of them.
0: Jeff said, morning, guys. A shout out and a... Oh. Baby, to my wife of 10 years today, Sherry, happy anniversary.
2: Oh, Daddy Yankee.
0: Noah, Peyton, can you give Mom a hug for me? That's from Jeff. This one, I like this text. Can you please give a quick little shout out to my buddy Connor Bracken? It's his birthday today.
1: Hello,
0: I'm sure people ask this all the time and it gets annoying, but I'm different. Said that text.
1: Okay.
0: You're right. That's why we put a spot here for him. Brian in Hamilton. Morning, guys. I want to get this in for a shout-out. It's a happy 9th birthday to my son, Patrick. Hope you have a great day. He says, go, Habs, go. Brian. Keith, shout-down to the longest week ever. I thought it was Friday this morning. Turns out we're still on Thursday.
1: You know what's funny? My wife texted me about 13 minutes ago.
0: Yeah.
1: And she said, I woke up and I sat there and I went, at least it's Friday. Mm. And then I realized it's not Friday.
0: Did a Costco run with my wife last night, and in the car on the way home, I cannot believe we're only at Wednesday. I don't know. This week's dragging for some people.
1: Oh, wow.
0: Is it because we had the short week? Was it last week?
1: Yeah.
0: Right?
1: Maybe. I thought it was going a little faster for me.
0: Yeah?
1: Yeah.
0: Is it going quick?
1: Yeah, I don't know.
0: I don't know where I am. Eddie, shout out to me for getting up and hitting the gym this morning, and a shout out to my dog Trooper for holding in that pee all night.
1: Good job,
0: Trooper.
1: Good for you.
0: Last one goes to Welder Mike. Shout out to myself.
4: Pee-pee-poo-poo.
0: Book tomorrow off, boys. Going turkey hunting all weekend.
1: Oh, wow.
0: You go shoot a bird, Mike. Get him.
1: I've only got 3 celebrity birthdays.
0: Okay, we're going to get him. We're going to get them all.
1: I'll give you the one that you should get, the wrestling one.
0: Okay.
1: Seth Rollins.
0: 40.
1: He is 40 years old. Good start. Good start.
0: There we go.
1: So now, can you get this answer?
0: Mm-hmm. I can.
1: And just have pull a Vegas Golden Knights sweep.
0: I'm picturing
1: Carolina Hurricanes.
0: I'm picturing it. Who's it going to be?
1: Pop star.
0: Mm-hmm.
1: Kylie Minogue.
0: Hmm. Kylie Minogue, I know she's in her 50s. I don't think she's crossed the 60 barrier. But she is like on the older, like of the pop stars that we think of, she's on the older end of it.
1: Oh, really?
0: Kylie Minogue, I'm going to go 50. Give me 58 years old, boss.
1: You want to lock in 58?
0: I'm locking in 58.
1: And he's moving on to the next round.
0: Man, give me one more.
1: Well, your third and final was going to be John Fogerty.
0: John, at this age, old Fogerty. 80.
5: Oh, yeah.
0: I can say 82 for John Fogerty.
1: He's 81.
0: Ah, too bad.
1: But you already got the sweep.
0: You got the sweep. We're okay. We're okay.
1: That was a good round.
0: Mm-hmm.
1: Good rebound after yesterday.
0: Thank you. Yeah, yesterday was bad.
1: You barely missed, but you missed on all of them. So.
0: There are people in the text box recommending Jell-O and sour cream.
1: Jell-O and sour cream?
0: Reuben, Jell-O and sour cream is very good.
1: Like you mix the powder into that?
0: Or like once you've created the Jell-O, you just throw a dollop of sour cream on top and that's what you're having?
1: I could see yogurt, but sour cream, I don't know.
0: According to Reuben,
1: yeah,
0: Jell-O and sour cream.
1: Reuben, I prefer your sandwiches.
0: Mm-hmm. Much preferred. Wow.
1: 977-977. You get your shout-outs and texts at any time. With that, we'll take a break. On the other side of it, Thursday Machine coming up.
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7: QEW for area bound at Gilmore. Construction's blocking the right lane. For area bound at Bertie. Construction blocking the left lane. Bertie Street on ramp to the Toronto bound QEW. That's closed. Toronto bound at Thompson Road. Construction blocking the left lane. The body of the QEW, however, is running well in both directions. There's no major slowdowns to contend with. 406 is up to speed. 405, 420 and Highway 58 looking good this morning. 140 northbound at Townline Tunnel Road. That's closed for construction. Your alternative routes there are either Rush Home, Strawn, or Doan's Ridge. 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With 97.7 Hits FM traffic, I'm Giles Tingey.
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0: All right, Brown, let's start off with a question here.
3: If you were to work 4-day weeks, what would you rather have off? The Monday, the Friday, or a Wednesday?
0: So I don't know if this guy maybe has this option in front of him. My wife, her work, shout out to Intuitive Shipping. They are a great company, and they are a 4-day work week company.
2: Yeah, she has Mondays off.
0: So they have the choice.
2: Okay.
0: Some of them take the Friday, and some of them take the Monday. They don't have the Wednesday choice. I see what he's saying.
2: The midweek break.
0: The idea of a 2-and-2 is kind of cool, but I don't think it gives you as much flexibility for other things in your life.
2: I would agree. I would take the Monday. It's always the Monday for me.
0: I would take the Monday as well.
2: Vibes are high enough on a Friday as you're going into a weekend.
0: Yeah.
2: Especially with our job when you're hyping stuff that might be coming up over a weekend.
0: Yeah.
2: The amount of things that I do on a Sunday or that I could add to my schedule on a Sunday. Like, I'm just imagining every AEW pay-per-view that I stay up until midnight to watch like I did this Sunday and not having to get up early on the Monday.
0: So the wrestling thing,
2: even the Sunday night football stuff, being there, the weekend travel, and like if you get home late on the Sunday or even if you leave early Monday morning, like it's almost like a built-in buffer day for all things.
0: So Chels does the Monday.
2: Yeah.
0: And I'm telling you, man.
2: Mm-hmm.
0: How light she is on a Sunday.
2: Yeah.
0: It's a lightness that you could only hope to ever achieve and few of us will ever get to.
2: Mm-hmm.
0: Because she's like, even though she has to get up and get the kids ready for school.
2: Yeah.
0: Like by 8:40, when the kids are out, Chelsea's got nothing.
2: Yes, right.
0: Nothing.
2: Yeah.
0: And it's incredible. And I would say, tell me if I'm wrong here, okay?
2: Yeah.
0: I think some people will argue and say, yeah, but if you took Friday off, you could leave earlier to go do the thing you're going
2: to
0: do.
2: I agree with that, too.
0: There's
2: a side to it. It's somebody who likes to get up and get gone.
0: But for me, I would rather have the extra buffer day on the end where I can acclimatize back into my normal life than the extra time going there.
2: Yeah. I agree.
0: I think there's benefits to both. But give me the Monday.
2: The Monday, too. Just like having the extra day to... So one day of your weekend is already so assigned to like doing a lot of chores and stuff, right? Like getting the house caught up, getting your own life in order. Like one of the days of the weekend is almost exclusively dealt to that. And it doesn't feel so awful to do that when you still have 2 days off after.
0: When it comes to stat holidays, too, okay? Mm-hmm. A stat on a Friday versus a stat on a Monday. Think about in your brain, what feels better?
2: Yeah.
0: It's the stat on the Monday. Because the Friday night, when you get there, feels incredible because you go, I have so much time.
2: Even the May long we just had, like, I know I woke up Saturday and there was a sense of freedom in my soul knowing I had an extra day.
0: Yeah.
2: I was like, I have forever. I have so much time.
0: I'm such a take Monday guy. For sure.
2: We might start just taking Monday.
0: Honestly, it might happen now. New contract. Okay, we got this. Listen up carefully.
4: Carl.
2: Yeah, bud. Go on.
4: I did the back streets.
2: Is he listening to Springsteen?
0: Is that what it is?
2: Yeah.
0: Yeah?
2: I think he's listening to Springsteen.
0: Oh, okay. I was like, what is going on over there?
2: Backstreets is off. It's a good Springsteen song.
0: Yeah?
2: I don't know why is he listening to that.
0: I have no idea.
2: Okay.
0: Yeah?
2: Yeah, it's off the Born to Run album.
0: Okay.
2: 75. It's a good song.
0: Okay.
2: Yeah.
0: There you go.
2: I think that's what he's listening to.
0: Maybe.
2: That's certainly the rhythm of what came out there.
0: Yeah, okay.
2: Why did he wait so long?
0: I don't know.
2: Okay.
0: Okay, we got another question here.
3: Boys, what's the most important game of a hockey playoff series? It's got to be game 4, right?
0: Well, I mean, I guess the most important would be game seven.
2: If it gets there.
0: Yeah.
2: Of the games where, like, if you take away 5 through 7, because those aren't promised.
0: Yeah.
2: 4 is definitely the swing. Because if, like, look, if you're down 3-0, you're probably already up the creek with paddle.
0: History says it likely won't happen.
2: But if it's a typical 2-1 series, much like the Carolina-Montreal game going into last night.
0: Huge swing.
2: And then Carolina comes in, puts their foot on the throat, beats you 4-0 in your home rink, and turns that vibrant atmosphere into a bloody library, it feels over, does it not?
0: I was literally about to say, going into that game yesterday, I thought it was such a huge one. Mm-hmm. And after the game, I'm sitting here going, it's over.
2: Yeah.
0: There's no chance Montreal can come back.
2: I'm looking at...
0: Of course they can.
2: Yeah, but
0: I'm sitting here going, it's over. Whereas if Montreal had won, I go, oh, baby. Like, now they've got the momentum.
2: Now
0: it's
2: 2-2. Now we're in a series.
0: It's a huge one.
2: Right now, you're looking at a team who's lost one game throughout the entire playoffs in Carolina.
0: Yeah.
2: That's it.
0: Yeah.
2: One game.
0: That's nuts, man.
2: Like, they might get to the cup final at 12-1.
0: It's crazy.
2: Man.
0: Crazy.
2: What a run.
0: Okay, we're going to finish with this, and this is all having to do with Carl Brown being a thief and stealing Kleenex from Kathy. Unbelievable that he did it. Did it with a smile on his face. Don't believe anything he says.
2: Made my reparations. Thank you.
0: He did pay her back. That is true, mostly because people bullied him to do it. She put her name all over the Kleenex box, right? That's how we even got to know this happened. Well, this caller wanted to chime in about putting your name on things.
1: I love that Kathy wrote her name on the tissue box, declaring that it's her tissue box. And it's kind of like at my work, where a few times people have taken things, so I started writing my name on the snacks that I bring, and the old guy at work was like, oh, what are we, like, in kindergarten? We gotta write our names on everything? Well, listen to this, buddy.
0: Chewy.
1: I'm eating your crackers, because you didn't put your name on it, buddy.
2: I'm eating your crackers.
0: Look, I don't condone stealing people's food.
2: But that was funny.
0: That is pretty funny, though. 905-682-9797. You call the machine anytime.
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0: There's a Red Hot Chili Peppers. Soper and Brown Show Hits FM. You want to get a late shout-out in?
1: Yeah, I want to give a little shout-out to our buddy Tijuana Tom. And Tijuana Tom's House of Hot Sauce. That's the home of the Hits FM Hot for Peaches. I don't know if anybody saw this on his socials yesterday. But there's a competition that takes place each year from the First Ontario Credit Union called the One Awards, where they select 10 finalists that are from like small businesses throughout the communities in Niagara and Hamilton. And they get to pitch their small business, what they're doing in the community, all that kind of stuff. And they're competing for a share of some prize money. And Tijuana Tom was one of the winners. He came away with with one of the One Awards.
0: That's
1: so
0: awesome.
1: A huge congrats to Tom. And I know they're having a great year there at Tijuana Tom's. I hope we've been able to contribute to it in some small way. And we're proud of you, guy. So well done.
0: We're going to have to bring Hot for Peaches onto LeBoat.
1: We will definitely bring a bottle or two on LeBoat.
0: B, this is so funny. We got a message yesterday from a guy who said him and his buddy, when they go out for dinner,
1: yeah,
0: they sneak Hot for Peaches into the restaurant, and then when no one's looking, they put it onto their dishes and put it back in their pocket.
1: He had like a little deli container of it.
0: Yeah. Which was so funny.
1: Under the table.
0: He said they're
1: contraband.
0: They're addicted now and they need it for everything that they eat.
1: That's so good, man.
0: I'm going to have to do another order.
1: Are you getting low?
0: I think I'm just about out.
1: Yeah, it might be that time for a re-up.
0: I keep forgetting one of the dads on my son's ball hockey team there, Kyle, he keeps asking, he's like, you got to bring the hot for, I got to try that hot for peaches, got to try it.
1: But it's available.
0: I think I'm almost out.
1: Available in stores too, right? You can head to Big Red Market in Thorold, a number of other places. I think they have a map over on the website at Tijuana Tom's House of Hot Sauce. com, where you can find all the locations for the Hot for Peaches.
0: Look, unofficially, I think it's got to be the best hot sauce of the year.
1: I think it is.
0: You know what? We could just put our own stamp on it, right?
1: Yeah.
0: Why not? Why don't we just say
1: Soper and Brown Awards?
0: Yeah, and so it's hot sauce of the year.
1: We're awarding ourselves
0: in North America, maybe even the world. Actually,
1: perhaps. Yes,
0: that's right. For the Soper and Brown Awards, Tijuana Tom's House of Hot Sauce has won Best Hot Sauce of the Year in the world.
1: Yes.
0: We also won Best Morning Show.
1: We did. Again.
0: Yep.
1: Big, 6 years running.
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5: QEW for area bound at Gilmore. Construction is blocking the right lane. Further for area bound at Bertie, left lane blocked for construction. In the opposite direction, the Bertie Street on ramp to Toronto bound QEW is closed. Toronto bound at Thompson Road, left lane blocked there for ongoing road work. 406 continues to run well in both directions. 405, 420 and Highway 58 looking good. 140 northbound at Townline Tunnel Road, that's closed for ongoing construction. Your alternative routes are Rushhome, Strawn or Doan's Ridge. 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

0: that was AC/DC. Oakland Brown Show hits FM. And you know, Carl, we usually do this around 9:30, but I kind of feel like, well, we should let people know that it is the final day.
1: Yeah, last day to enter. Mm-hmm. HitsFM.com. Yeah. Of course, yeah, the Hits FM Concert Vault. Mm-hmm. People have been entering for a few months for this, and it's the first time we've actually opened the vault and have been giving away tickets. If you've been listening, again, around 9:30 each weekday this week, we've been giving away tickets not just to one concert, not just two concerts.
0: Oh, come on now. But it can't be three.
1: It's three.
0: Oh, my Lord.
1: A hat trick of shows you win a pair of tickets to. Yeah.
0: Pretty good, actually.
1: You know what we're giving away today?
0: Oh,
1: wow. Again, these are all RBC stage. Billy Talent.
0: Oh.
1: Five Finger Death Punch.
0: Oh.
1: Rob Zombie and Marilyn Manson.
0: Okay.
1: Yeah.
0: Do you want to just...
1: Right now.
0: Do you want to just open it right now?
1: Yes.
0: Okay.
1: Open the vault!

0: Excellent. And as we said, just...
1: we spent many of the taxpayers' dollars on this vault, by the way.
0: It's the best we could do.
1: A lot of money. Like, seriously, taxes are going up because of that vault.
0: Property taxes will increase due to the Hits FM concert.
1: Sorry about that, guys.
0: That's our fault. Today's winner, Penny Clendenin.
1: Oh.
0: Penny Clendenin.
2: Shout out to you, Penny.
0: Well done, Penny.
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0: 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One more chance.
1: Be like Penny.
0: Do you want to know what's in the three-pack tomorrow?
2: You know what? Yes, I do.
0: Avenged Sevenfold.
1: Okay.
0: Rob Zombie and Marilyn Manson, yeah, as we gave away today. And this one, a little bit different. This one's at TD Coliseum. Smashing Pumpkins tickets.
1: Oh, add it to the list.
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0: a place that's getting talked about a whole bunch right now.
1: No kidding, yeah.
0: Apparently, we may be able to boat through that area. Depends on timing, but... Mm-hmm. Bob Cajun from the hip. Apparently, it's beautiful, magical.
1: Sweet. Make our way next week when you hear this show, and hopefully you'll be hearing this show problem-free. We'll be attempting to broadcast from a houseboat.
0: No, there'll be problems, but we'll figure it out.
1: There will be. Yeah, of course there will be.
0: My buddy Trent, by the way, who I play ball hockey with.
1: Yes.
0: He said him and his buddies... They did these this houseboat trip during his bachelor party.
1: All right, eh?
0: Yeah, him and his buddies rented a boat, boated around, bar hopped.
1: Oh, very cool.
0: Came back to the boat, partied on boat.
1: Of course, we'll be on Le Boat, great partners there in Peterborough. Next week, we'll be broadcasting live Thursday and Friday. The Soper and Brown Show goes to the water in support of Niagara Children's Center. Huge thanks to CAA, who's partnered with us on this once again.
0: Hear me out. Mm-hmm. Would this not be like a great... kind of anniversary trip?
1: Oh yeah,
0: I think it would you be, and your partner kind of boating around, seeing the views,
1: be a romantic kind of thing. Yeah. Absolutely, it would
0: be kind of what I was thinking.
1: Yeah, what are you thinking about taking, Charles?
0: Well, yeah, I mean, partially. Yeah, I'm kind of throwing rolling through ideas in my brain.
1: Good question. Your wife?
0: Yeah.
1: Problems with motion sickness?
0: Yeah.
1: How should you sleep it on a boat?
0: Well, probably not as good. Although this on a houseboat, like, is it a little bit different?
1: Yeah.
0: Not maybe not

0: I have not.
1: Okay. Well, Alabama, Tourism Alabama.
0: Okay.
1: Surveyed a good chunk of their people. Didn't say the exact city.
0: Mm-hmm.
1: But they surveyed 3,024 people.
0: That's a
1: not bad, right?
0: Decent amount of people.
1: And maybe they did a bunch of different cities. Because they were trying to find the most romantic spot in Alabama. Okay?
0: I don't know if Alabama screams romance to me, but it is coastal, right? Like, it's along the Gulf Coast. Yeah. They've got a... there's got to be some nice, like, hotels and getaways.
1: The number one most romantic spot in Alabama, according to this list?
0: Mm-hmm.
1: Walmart.
0: Get out of here.
1: Walmart.
0: 3,000 people surveyed?
1: Walmart.
0: And Walmart was the number one romantic spot?
1: In Alabama. Number two?
0: This is too on the nose. Come on.
1: Number two, the farmer's market.
0: Okay. A little better.
1: Number three, Bass Pro Shop. Number four, Buc-ee's.
0: The like fast food and convenience gas bar kind of thing that's very popular with people. Buc-ee's, okay.
1: And number five, the Birmingham Shuttlesworth International Airport.
0: The airport.
1: Uh-huh.
0: These are your romantic getaways and spaces in the state of Alabama?
1: Tourism Alabama, that's right.
0: This feels too on the nose, doesn't it? Yeah.
1: That's why I wrote it down. I was like, this can't be real.
0: I'm looking at the best Alabama couples resorts from TripAdvisor. Yeah. Like, is anything in here? But apparently not. The Island House Hotel, Orange Beach, looks pretty beautiful. The Renaissance Birmingham looks kind of nice. None of those made the cut, eh?
1: That's unbelievable.
0: Walmart.
1: That's the most romantic spot.
0: Bass Pro Shop.
1: Now, I'll tell you, I will say, some of my favorite times are going to Walmart and grabbing various snacks that Chelsea and I are going to go full lizard mode with and sit on our couch and watch movies. And I do enjoy a Walmart trip. There's lots of time and need for it.
0: When you and I worked together previously, once in a while, Chelsea and I would go wander Walmart for entertainment purposes because we got a little cabin fever in the apartment.
1: We were in a small town.
0: Yeah. It wasn't a lot to do on like a Tuesday night at 8 o'clock. You just go, let's go for a Walmart wander and get some steps in.
1: And hey, there's a time and a place for the Walmart.
0: Sure. But now, did I ever think it was romantic?
1: I don't know about that.
0: Not necessarily.
1: I don't know about that.
0: All what I'm hearing here, though, is that you may be able to get away with some cheap dates.
1: Maybe.
0: In Alabama. If Buc-ee's is considered one of the peaks of romance.
1: Right?
0: Yeah, I think you might be getting away with something there.
1: Right?
0: Family reunion was not posted as one of the romantic spots.
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6: QEW for area bound at Gilmore Construction is blocking the right lane. For area bound at Bertie Construction, they're blocking the left lane. The Bertie Street on ramp to Toronto bound QEW, that's closed for construction, and Toronto bound at Thompson Road, left lane blocked for ongoing road work. 406, 405, 420 and Highway 58 all looking good this morning, no problems there. 140 northbound at Townline Tunnel Road, that's closed for construction. 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

0: There is Rush. 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Hits FM. Okay, Carl, draft day.
1: Yes, sir.
0: And we're backstage here rolling through some ideas. And then you said to me out loud, it's National Hamburger today.
1: Yeah, National Hamburger Day.
0: Right? And so we were kind of going through ideas. I know we've done the specific fast food draft.
1: Yeah, like which drive-thru burgers are your favorites.
0: Now, I have an idea here.
1: Go on.
0: And I think we should draft more based on experiences. Okay. I want you to think back to your great burger moments.
1: Great burger moments?
0: Yes.
1: That I've had?
0: In history.
1: Okay.
0: So, we're going to open it up here a little bit. Okay? It's going to be kind of vast. It doesn't necessarily have to be like an exact moment.
1: Okay.
0: But just...
1: Can it be?
0: Yes. It can be an exact moment.
1: Excellent.
0: It can be a specific burger.
1: Okay.
0: It can be how do I word this?
1: A time and place?
0: A time and place.
1: Okay.
0: Burger related. I made it more confusing.
1: I think it's I think I get what you're going at.
0: It's just...
1: Kind of like when we drafted like the best beers, like after like we drafted like you know the camping setup's done and you finally crack one
0: exactly.
1: You said the parking lot beer, like that kind of stuff.
0: Exactly.
1: Okay.
0: Or you know maybe somebody went, I had a beer when I saw Led Zeppelin in concert and that was my greatest beer. It could
1: when
0: be that too.
1: I was 17.
0: So
1: I drank some very good beers.
0: Yeah. Okay. Super and Brown burger moments.
1: Burger moments in time.
0: Yeah, is kind of what I'm thinking.
1: I might get very specific.
0: You can.
1: If that's okay.
0: Please, by all means, you can.
1: I've had some great burgers in my day.
0: We've done. You think you're qualified for this draft?
1: I think I might be.
0: Yeah.
1: Yeah.
0: Well, you got first pick, so
1: okay.
0: Let's do it right after Foo Fighters.
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1: I want to give a quick shout-out before we start the draft.
0: Yeah.
1: Our friend Michelle, who often contributes little bits and pieces of the show.
0: She's also in our death pool.
1: Is in our death pool as well. Michelle is working right now. She's a nurse.
0: Yeah.
1: And she's said some of the nurses and some of the babies in the unit are getting their first taste of Hits FM this morning.
0: Nice.
1: All the way back in Surrey, BC, where it's 5:27 in the morning.
0: Oh, no.
1: Listening to us. So shout out to Michelle and Olivia, who apparently doesn't believe that Michelle knows a radio host in Ontario.
0: Olivia, it's real.
1: It's real.
0: Yes.
1: And it's spectacular.
0: And Olivia, we'd like to give people random sound effects shout outs.
1: What do you
0: here?
1: Want to give to Olivia?
0: Olivia, this is for you.
2: She got a great ass.
0: I don't actually know, Olivia. I'm just guessing.
1: It's not impossible.
0: Yeah, I'm just guessing.
1: Michelle can confirm.
0: Yeah. Yeah. Okay. You let me know, okay. Please, Michelle. Thank you. With that, it's draft day.
1: Here we go.
0: And
1: burger experiences in time.
0: Yes.
1: Moments in time where a burger hit just right.
0: It's National Hamburger Day.
1: Yes.
0: And I know we've done the fast food draft before. Mm-hmm. And so I'm like, okay, we can't go just that route. Mm-hmm. And you're not going to go burger toppings because, well, you know,
1: lettuce. What are you going to do? Yeah, someone's going to take bacon, someone's going to take cheese, and then we're going to go on.
0: What do burgers mean to you? I want you just to think.
1: Yeah.
0: And it could be a specific time mm-hmm. you had a burger.
1: Yep.
0: It could be a moment. It could be a situation.
1: Right.
0: It's wide open.
1: Okay.
0: Okay? So why don't you kick us off and we'll go down the path for the burger moments in time drive.
1: All right. So I am going to go one with a brand and it's going to be tied into like a memory. Okay? So first overall, I am going to take In-N-Out Burger in Phoenix after the 2019 Royal Rumble.
0: That specific time,
1: my wife and I were in Phoenix for the Royal Rumble in 2019. We got In-N-Out straight from the airport,
0: yeah.
1: But then also on the Sunday after the Rumble ended because the concessions in our area had, run out of food, basically. Yeah. Like, the wrestling fans just ate this whole place out of house and home. We were so hungry. We walked away from the arena to get out of the circle of surge pricing.
0: Yeah.
1: And then took an Uber to In-N-Out and sat there and had the greatest In-N-Out burgers of our lives after the run. We were so hungry and they hit so perfect. So I'm going to go with 2019 Royal Rumble in Phoenix, Arizona, In-N-Out Burger.
0: You have talked up In-N-Out Burger so much.
1: Yeah.
0: I've never had it.
1: I think that's the last time I had it, actually. Yeah. It was in 20, because it's only in so many specific places. They have a rule that I believe they can't be more than 50 miles from one of their meat distributors.
0: Oh, yeah?
1: Yeah, because they do the never frozen thing.
0: Ah, yes.
1: So I don't know if that's the exact range, but they have, there's a rule. You can't open a franchise outside of a certain window away from their distributors. So That's why they're so limited, mostly in the the West Coast and Southwest of the U.S.
0: Okay. Yeah. For me, for my first pick, is I'm going to go with the random pub burger.
1: Okay.
0: And so
1: I'm trying this pub for the first time.
0: Yeah.
1: Send me your bacon cheddar, whatever.
0: Yeah, give me your smash burger you have on.
1: Yeah.
0: When you, the dive bar, the regular bar, you're traveling somewhere, wherever.
1: Yeah.
0: I want random pub burger.
1: Okay.
0: Because rarely is it bad, right?
1: Yeah.
0: Sometimes it's just okay.
1: Yep.
0: But rarely is it bad.
1: Mm-hmm.
0: But when it's great,
1: sure,
0: it's an experience you remember.
1: You find that spot on your travels somewhere. Got it.
0: So, okay. Random pub burger is my first pick.
1: Okay, I'm going to paint you a picture here for this one.
0: Okay.
1: It's August of 2024. And I've just seen Bruce Springsteen in Philadelphia.
0: Oh, did you?
1: Chelsea and I get back to the hotel room. It's been a long day, hot day.
0: Yeah.
1: We're finally back in the hotel room with the AC pumping. We open up the Uber Eats and we ordered Shake Shack.
0: Mm.
1: And I think I got two burgers from there.
0: Yeah.
1: And one of them was a barbecue-y kind of one that had crispy onions and two patties and barbecue sauce and bacon. I definitely had two burgers from Shake Shack that night.
0: Yeah.
1: Delivered to the room after seeing Bruce Springsteen in Philadelphia.
0: Oh, baby.
1: And I remember specifically because it had been a hot day. We had traveled down I think that day, the day of the show kind of thing, left early, got there, checked in, got to it was a real, it was a long one. And to finally put our feet up at the end of the night and just enjoy a hearty Shake Shack.
0: Unreal.
3: Yeah, a lot of meat there.
1: That one stands out. Mm. That's number two.
0: Okay. I'm going to go with the backyard barbecue burger. So when you're having a bunch of people over,
1: mm-hmm.
0: and maybe you're doing the grilling, maybe okay. somebody else is doing the grilling,
1: yep.
0: but bunch of people over, music is on, there's probably some backyard games going on, mm-hmm. cold beverages, if someone's got a pool there, maybe there's a pool, if not, whatever, but you're hanging out with your friends, sun is shining,
1: yep.
0: and then somebody puts down the plate of burgers and says, go nuts, guys, here's your fixings. Make it happen.
1: Okay.
0: Buns are in the bag. Not even like fix your own.
1: Yeah, you know what I mean? Yeah. You dress your own thing.
0: Yeah, dress your own.
1: Yeah, yeah.
0: That's a great moment in burger history.
1: Okay.
0: Pound down a couple of them. You need them because, you know, you got there early
1: mm-hmm.
0: and you're so excited. You drank the beers really quick and you go, I probably should put some carbs in my belly
1: gotcha.
0: Because I'm starting to hit that runway. And if I don't put carbs in my belly, things could take a real turn.
1: Got
0: to
1: find the brakes.
0: So I need a couple of burgers to help soak this up. That's a great moment. Backyard barbecue party burger is my second pick.
1: I'm going to throw this one to our friend Trevor at WTF.
0: Okay.
1: And many moons ago, I was working a remote at a grocery store in Niagara Falls. And I was there from, I think it was from 10 to 2.
0: Okay.
1: You know, whenever we go and work these on-location broadcasts, yeah, sometimes we get fed, sometimes there's something, sometimes there's nothing. This was an occasion where there was nothing, even though I was at a grocery store. Anyway,
0: okay.
1: there was nothing.
0: Okay.
1: And I was there, and Trev hopped into my DMs and told me to stop by the Niagara location of WTF on the way home and hooked me up with an Angry Marauder burger and some of the queso to dip my fries in.
0: Yeah.
1: On the way home after that journey. And that was, I think that's maybe my favorite WTF experience.
0: Yeah.
1: I've had a bunch. We eat there, you know, more than I probably should. but I think that one specifically, because it was before we were even, like, working together.
0: Mm.
1: And he just brought me, he's like, come over here, we'll hook you up with lunch after. Because I was in the Niagara Falls area. So shout out to Trev and WTF for getting me that Angry Marauder that day. It's still my order to
0: Hell
1: this day.
0: Yeah.
1: So there you go.
0: All right, I kind of had moments in my first two, random pubs, backyard barbecue.
1: Mm-hmm.
0: I'm going to go value for my third pick, and this is the burger draft, great burger moments draft. And I'm going to take in the third round the JBC from Wendy's.
1: Okay.
0: The Junior Bacon Cheeseburger, which really is kind of the last, like, fast food value burger
1: sure.
0: there is.
1: Yep.
0: And don't come at me with, like, restaurant. I know, like, WTF Burger, way better burger.
1: Of course.
0: I'm specifically talking about how, in time, we used to be able to go to fast food places.
1: And get a sack of burgers.
0: And get a couple of small burgers for $5.
1: Yeah.
0: And be like, yeah, I got a couple of really tiny McDoubles and mm-hmm. a couple of this. And now, it just basically doesn't exist anymore.
1: Yeah.
0: The value menu is not actually
1: very little value on the menu.
0: Except for the JBC. And even though it has gone up a little bit in price,
1: it is still fairly decent.
0: It is the only one mm-hmm. on the menu that is got
1: still sitting at $2.79.
0: There you go.
1: $2.79.
0: Okay.
1: You can add pickles, it's free.
0: Oh, there we go.
1: Wife likes pickles on it.
0: Hey, great call.
1: Yeah.
0: So, and you know, after tax, it's going to come to $3 for the burger. So but
1: when you're traveling and in a pinch somewhere too, and it's just like, there's a Wendy's, swing in, two JBCs and a Diet Coke and keep me on the road.
0: Yeah.
1: Like, it is elite. You're
0: so,
1: right.
0: So, it's about the only one left. So,
1: mm-hmm.
0: there are better burgers, but for the value, yep. I want it as my third pick.
1: I'm going to go fourth one here. I'm going to go with a little vintage mm-hmm. and a little bit of home.
0: Mm-hmm.
1: Grew up in Langley, British Columbia, is where I was okay. born and raised and spent the first 22-ish years of my existence.
0: Okay.
1: And whenever I go home, I try and make space for this. You talked about a pub burger, like yeah. what a great pub burger is.
0: Yeah.
1: This is a great pub burger, and it's at the Artful Dodger at 24th Ave and 200th Street okay. in Langley, right across from the hall that I got married in,
0: oh.
1: at that bar, right
0: yeah,
1: across
0: yeah,
1: the hall
0: yeah, yeah.
1: where you watched the Cowboys game and skipped
0: yeah.
1: out on cleaning up the next
0: yeah,
1: morning.
0: Yeah, yeah.
1: You know the one.
0: Yeah.
1: that's where you get a Dodger burger. Okay. And I don't know what it is about that, but when I think about a nostalgic burger that I've had at many times in my life, you know, one of the, you know, the first bar that you kind of went to, we had my 30th birthday, which you came over for and surprised me at that place.
0: Yes.
1: It's one of the spots I try and gather either with Deathpool Commissioner Tyson when I get back there, or with my sister, dad, whoever. It's always been a gathering spot for the Brown family, so the Artful Dodger Burger and the many that I've had over the year at the Artful Dodger in Langley, BC.
0: Your 30th birthday.
1: With a drive-through liquor store.
0: That's true.
1: Yeah.
0: Your 30th birthday, which was the surprise party.
1: Mm-hmm.
0: That was, you know what's funny? That was when Conor McGregor was like just jumping on the scene.
1: Yeah.
0: Because I have memory of us all watching that at the bar and being like, oh, this guy's going to be the next big thing.
1: Yeah.
0: And like, it's like he's probably going to be a pretty big superstar.
1: That's right.
0: And then
1: it was a USC night.
0: Even larger than life.
1: Yeah.
0: Yeah.
1: Yeah.
0: Yeah. But that's what I remember about that night.
1: So putting down a Dodger burger from the old home pub there, the Artful Dodger in Langley.
0: Not bad.
1: There you go.
0: I also think I am going, I know I already took random pub burger.
1: Mm-hmm.
0: But I do have one specifically that I would like to draft here. I would like to draft a burger from a place in Caslow, British Columbia.
1: Oh, there we go.
0: It's the smallest of small towns.
1: Caslow.
0: And maybe you can even Google this for me.
1: Yeah, I'm looking it up right now.
0: There's a place called The Treehouse.
1: Okay.
0: I don't know if it still exists, but me and my buddies... And my wife and my friends, we went on a road trip where we just drove, and we were trying to go to this one campsite, and when we got there, it was, like, closed or whatever.
1: Yeah.
0: And we were like, oh, crap, like, we've got to find now a new, like, kind of camp situation. Mm-hmm. And we were on this, like, ferry, right?
1: Okay.
0: Random ferry. And this woman said to us, you guys need to go to Caslow. There's a free campsite. It's going to take you about 15 minutes to hike in.
1: Okay.
0: But there's a free campsite, and then the town of Caslow is incredible.
1: Yeah, right there.
0: You should go. It's something falls. I can't remember. And so we were like, man, is this woman sending us to get killed? Or? But we were young, dumb, and, well, sure. You know, we were pretty cheap. And so we were like,
1: free campsite.
0: Yeah. That sounds pretty good.
1: I heard free, so I'm willing to risk my life.
0: We went to the campsite, and she was right. It was a great campsite. And just up the road was this bar slash restaurant called The Treehouse. Two things. I had the best burger I've probably ever had.
1: Yep.
0: And they made teriyaki chicken strips.
1: Oh, really?
0: That they just coated the chicken strips in teriyaki. They didn't even have regular chicken strips.
1: Yeah.
0: It was just teriyaki chicken strips.
1: For those looking for a grasp here, this is in the like the Kootenai Mountain Range. Population is about 1,100 people in Caslow. And the Treehouse is permanently closed and has not posted on Instagram since 2021.
0: Oh, it did close,
1: permanently closed.
0: COVID probably took it down.
1: I think it would be something along those lines.
0: Devastating.
1: 2021, it is permanently closed.
0: That's devastating.
1: That burger no longer exists out there except for in that moment in your mind, which is kind of what this draft is about.
0: I guess so.
1: Yeah.
0: I had a feeling.
1: Yeah.
0: I'm devastated. All right. What did we miss? Who gets the win? 977-977.
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0: there's anything I've learned from this draft, it's that people are passionate about burgers.
1: And they're passionate about the places where they've got them. And I'm going to tell you, I've got a whole bunch of stuff here for, it's not really what we miss, but maybe just what people want to add on to some of these great experiences. Yeah. You were drafting great burgers in time. And like, these could be personal experiences. These could be just moments where you crave one, whatever it would be. I went with some like historical ones with In-N-Out, Shake Shack, WTF, and the Artful Dodger.
0: Yeah, I did
1: back in Langley.
0: I did some situations like just like random dive bar pub burger, backyard barbecue burger, the junior bacon cheeseburger is a value burger, and then I went with one from a restaurant in Caswell, BC called the Treehouse, which we've learned is closed down.
1: Somebody said a future draft should be devastating restaurant closures in your history.
0: Yeah.
1: There's one thing that really stands out amongst all the feedback in the text box at 977-977. I've got probably six or seven different messages about Weber's Burger. Weber's is, it's called Weber's on Highway 11. It is in Orillia. Okay. And I've got, like, start with Franco. Weber's Burger. Driving up north, the burgers are okay, but they hit different in the moment. Another one here, where is it? There's Weber's. This is from Connor. Nothing like a trip up north or back from the cottage and stopping at this iconic little highway burger joint. I've got probably six messages all in that vein that Weber's is what we've got to try at some
0: point. It's the memories, man.
1: Yeah.
0: Because you're probably coming back from the cottage, the lake, the fish, and the
1: whatever. On your way up with buddies, family, whatever.
0: It's the memories.
1: Yeah.
0: I get it.
1: Yeah, that's
0: I completely get it.
1: A big part of it. Half Handy in Hanover says, the Woolwich Arrow in Guelph get the bison burger covered in tzatziki.
0: What?
1: Yeah.
0: My daughter was Emma. She was craving tzatziki yesterday.
1: Oh yeah,
0: She's like, we need to get Greek. I need tzatziki.
1: I like it. Okay.
0: That was random.
1: All right.
0: Sorry.
1: Anyway. Few people messaging about Triple O's. I did get some Triple O's while I was back in BC the last time. I'm sad to say the Niagara Falls location has closed down, so I haven't been able to get that. Janitor Nick, Highway Burger in Hamilton. Another one here, unsigned, said Silks in Virgil is my favorite bacon cheeseburger.
0: I've also seen many people saying you have to try my burger. People putting stamps on.
1: Oh, of course.
0: They make the best burger.
1: Yeah, and sometimes, and that could make your draft. Like whatever it is, you know, your specific one that you make on the back grill.
0: It would be hard to do a burger competition because
1: it's so different.
0: The toppings play a big part.
1: Yep.
0: The bun plays a big part.
1: Yep.
0: Damn though, if I wouldn't judge it, I would judge it.
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10: QEW for area bound at Gilmore Construction is blocking the right lane. For area bound at Bertie Construction, they're blocking the left lane. The Bertie Street on-ramp to Toronto bound QEW, that's closed. Toronto bound at Thompson Road Construction blocking the left lane. 406 is up to speed in both directions. 405, 420 and Highway 58 continue to run well this morning. 140 northbound at Townline Tunnel Road, that's closed for construction. 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

0: There is 3 days grace. Soper and Brown Show hits FM. All right, Brown.
1: Shout out to Jason, who's sending me some great pictures here in the text box. Dunkey's Beach Shack, the burger bus on Airport Road, and also the debate of Weber's in the text box right now.
0: There are some people calling it overrated.
1: Massively overrated. But, I mean, how overrated can it be? They had to build a bridge over the highway because people were trying to run across it and getting smoked.
0: Yeah.
1: Just to get to their burgers.
0: Good point.
1: Build a bridge, probably the right call.
0: Now that we've made everybody sufficiently hungry, including myself,
1: you could win the lottery and open your own nostalgic burger shack.
0: Now we're talking. Mm-hmm. Now we're talking.
1: Where would you open it?
0: Where would I open it?
1: Back to Caslow, reopen the treehouse.
0: Oh, man. Go live in Caslow, BC.
1: 1,100 people. You could definitely make the best burger in a town of 1,100 people.
0: Are people coming out for it, though?
1: I don't know.
0: Right?
1: Once a month, maybe.
0: Yeah, I guess, eh?
1: Gotta look for those campers on the way through.
0: I need to be selling at the end of my driveway.
1: Yeah.
0: Just so I don't have to drive very far.
1: Hello!
0: Yeah, I opened up a burger shack here.
1: Right here.
0: All my neighbors hate it.
1: I think those guys out in Welland. There's people who have like hot dog place out the front of their house.
0: Yeah, right.
1: I've driven past it a couple times.
0: Yeah.
1: My curiosity will get the better of me one day.
0: It looks kind of sketchy.
1: I'm going to knock on that door and get a hot dog.
0: Yeah?
1: Yeah, we're going to find out.
0: Yeah.
1: You only live once.
0: Best question is going to get these vouchers and maybe win enough money to open a burger shack. 977-977. Send something in for Carl, myself, Hits Nation, whichever, and we'll do it in about 7 minutes.
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0: We got $100 worth of vouchers for the Lotto Max draw. Best questions gonna get them. Let's rip through some, and we'll pick a winner at the end. People keep sending us pictures of burgers. We've done this to ourselves.
5: Yes. Very hungry and probably not able to go forward without getting a burger of some kind today.
0: I do have to go to, yeah, I agree.
5: You said you have a swing by WTF, yeah, you have a stop in there?
0: That.
5: Yeah.
0: I might be doing that. Okay, you know what? Speaking of burgers, I'll go with this one from Jeff.
5: Jeff?
0: What's your worst burger experience?
5: Worst burger experience.
0: And I said on air, it's tough to even get like a bad burger.
5: Yeah.
0: Even a mid burger is still a burger.
5: A worst burger experience. That's a great question.
0: I do have one though.
5: Okay, go ahead.
0: When a couple summers ago, when my wife and I went to Austin, Texas.
5: Oh yeah.
0: You forget, and our American friends listening in.
5: Yes.
0: Will know this. In Canada, when you order a burger at a pub,
5: right?
0: They just make it.
5: Yeah.
0: In America, they ask you, would you like it rare, medium rare, well done. You forget.
5: You forget to actually ask them to cook it all the way through.
0: So we ordered.
5: I totally get it.
0: We ordered burgers, and they didn't even ask us. They just brought the burger, and it was rare.
5: Yeah.
0: And it was so pink, and it was so, like, it was just bad. It was bad.
5: I will never quite grasp the idea of eating, like, ground beef rare.
0: A steak?
5: Yeah.
0: Great.
5: I've even had, like, steak tartare, and it's interesting, but, like, the idea of a burger patty in like the middle of it, hey, do you want this burger patty like a little bit cold and pink inside?
0: It was just like, it was kind of like stringy too. Like
5: textury,
0: Oh, man.
5: I totally get you.
0: That's the worst burger. We didn't finish them.
5: I don't have anything that can even come close to that.
0: Awful burger experience. This person says, you are now creating the ultimate Canal Days Festival.
5: Mm-hmm.
0: What would it be? So, keep in mind, for Canal Days, it has to be Canadian artists.
5: Got
0: to
5: be CanCon, right?
0: So, do you want to go two each day, or do you want to go three each day?
5: We can go three each day if you want to.
0: Okay.
5: That's fine. Let's build it together. Let's each pick three that we want to see there. Okay.
0: All right. For me,
5: mm-hmm.
0: if I would like the Trues and the Glorious Sons to be on the bill in some way.
5: Okay.
0: So
5: Trues and the Sons.
0: If we could work those two in, I would love that.
5: Okay. I want a reunited Bare Naked Ladies.
0: Yeah, that's a great pick.

0: is that the Glorious Sun's opening up.
1: Yeah. Wow. That's a night.
0: Right?
1: And then you do Cochrane, Bare Nakeds, and who else?
0: Friday night, it opens with Glorious Sun's.
1: Yeah.
0: It goes into Billy Talent.
1: And wraps up with Alexis on Fire.
0: Alexis on Fire. Whew.
1: Fence is coming down that night.
0: Yep. The next night, we're going to open up with The Trues.
1: Yep.
0: Bare Naked Ladies reunion goes right in the middle.
1: Yeah.
0: And you close it down with Tom Cochran.
1: I think the Bare Naked should close.
0: You think they should close?
1: Absolutely.
0: Yeah.
1: Reunited? If it was the first time?
0: Yeah.
1: Absolutely.
0: Okay, fine. Yeah. I'm willing to flip them.
1: They flip them.
0: I'm willing to flip them.
1: That Saturday, I'm there. I'm posted up.
0: You're putting your hand up to volunteer to intro those bands?
1: I'm there the whole way. I'm watching side stage.
0: Mark, do you think that adding electric scooters to certain sports would make it more fun?
1: Electric scooters? To do what with? Like, where would you add them, for example? Like, if you're in football, like, does somebody get a scooter?
0: Yeah.
1: Who gets a scooter?
0: What about soccer?
1: Okay.
0: What about soccer?
1: Who gets it? One person get it, or they all get it?
0: All of them.
1: So
0: it's
1: 11
0: kind of like
1: on
0: polo
1: 11.
0: Soccer with your feet.
1: Yeah, you're almost creating like a, isn't it like, what's like Rocket League almost, like with the ball there. That's like a mini version of Rocket League.
0: Yeah, a little bit.
1: I don't know. Electric scooters can stay where they belong for people whose licenses have been suspended but still want to get around.
0: Are you saying that if I do get an electric scooter, you're going to assume I got a DUI?
1: I am going to lump you in, yes, absolutely. No question about it.
0: That's fair.
1: Yep.
0: Laura from Grimsby said, build me the perfect burger.
1: Okay, I want to get one of those nice soft buns from Cobb's, the ones that our buddy Barry Maybe was using last week at Maybe's Barbecues at Rock Search on Friday. Start with that.
0: What kind of cheese?
1: Just
0: a regular, like, American
1: cheese really cheddar? Depends on, like, for example, like, if I was going to do mushrooms, I'm going to go with, like, a Swiss.
0: Okay.
1: But if I'm going to do, like, a straight bacon, you can go with, like, cheddar or, like, just a marbled, like, a white cheddar.
0: Yeah.
1: Yeah. Bacon's got to be a part of it. Lettuce. I'm not always committed to tomato on my burger.
0: No.
1: Because I prefer a red relish. Mm. So I like a little bit of mayo, a little bit of mustard, and I like the red, specifically the spicy relish from Ted's Hot Dogs across the border in Buffalo. Yeah. I bought 3 bottles last time I was in Buffalo for the Canucks game.
0: Oh, yeah?
1: And I'm down to my third. I opened the third this week. So that's got to be on there.
0: There's a bar in St. Catharines called Cat's Caboose. I've talked about it.
1: Yep.
0: It's near my place. They do a very simple smash burger, which is, it's shredded lettuce, pickles, and Thousand Island.
1: Oh, you did the Thousand Island on there. Yeah, that's great.
0: And that's it.
1: Yeah, so good.
0: And it's delightful.
1: Shredded iceberg, too, is so elite.
0: I'm putting shredded.
1: Good. Way better than leaf lettuce.
0: I want pickles. I want shredded lettuce.
1: Yep.
0: I'd actually like to work some avocado in there if I could.
1: Oh, yeah?
0: Yeah. I'd work some
1: almost
0: avocado.
1: Go like a California style burger there with the avocado and the bacon.
0: Bacon, and then I would do Thousand Island.
1: Mm.
0: I would do that.
1: And Thousand Island on there.
0: Throw some on.
1: Interesting.
0: There. Yeah, not a lot, but a little bit. Okay. Shauna says, "What's a smell that instantly brings back memories, good or bad?"
1: Hmm. What a smell that like brings back memories, but there's very like distinct smells. Like I was talking to my Aunt Holly. My grandma moved into like a senior living home. Yeah. So this, she moved out of the apartment. This apartment's been like in our family for 30-ish years. Like my aunt lived there. My grandma lived there. It was like, I've housed it there. We've all taken turns like living for periods of time in this apartment that's now going to be sold and no longer like part of the fam. Mm-hmm. And I said to her, for some reason, I'm going to miss the smell of the hallway. The hallway on the second floor is a very specific, I don't know if it's the carpet or whatever it is, but there's a very, as soon as I get out of the elevator, I know that smell.
0: Oh,
1: I know it very specifically. And like little things like that more so. So I could not explain to you what it is, but I'll know it and I'm going to miss it a little bit.
0: Yeah.
1: Yeah.
0: Oh, that's interesting.
1: If I would have known that last time when I was there, it would be the last time.
0: Trying to bottle it up.
1: Taking it in a little bit more. Yeah.
0: You know, I only had one thing that came to mind, which was really dark and depressing, and I don't know if I should even share it, but now I've started saying it out loud, and it feels like I should just probably share it. But there was a recent moment where, oh, God, this is so dark, too.
1: Oh, let's go.
0: So dark.
1: Let's go.
0: I was talking with somebody, and we had to kind of get close. It was a dude. It might have been Rock Search.
1: Yeah.
0: I don't remember where we were.
1: But you had to get in close.
0: Yeah, we were talking because it was loud or whatever.
1: I got you.
0: And the smell of beer was coming off of his breath.
1: Yeah.
0: Well, it really just made me think of my father because he

0: drank excessively.
1: Sure.
0: And and if you were, he just smelled like beer all the time.
1: Yeah.
0: All the time.
1: Isn't it funny when you get to a certain age?
0: And it just made me think about it. It made me go, oh, I hope I don't do that to people. It just was pretty dark, if I'm being honest.
1: It's funny when you get to an age and recognize, like, certain smells. Like, I remember, like, my parents coming to pick me up after a night, like, out of the bar somewhere.
0: Yeah.
1: And, like, the smell of, like, my dad's, like leather jacket. Like, the beer and the cigarettes and stuff.
0: Yeah.
1: And then I've, like, you know, maybe I've picked you up from something.
0: Yeah.
1: And I'm like, it was bar smell. That's what it was. Like, yeah. I just thought his jacket smelled like that. And it's like, no, it's bar smell. But I would remember specifically like, a certain scent when you pick a, when I get picked up.
0: That's great.
1: Yeah.
0: If you could only see two colors for the rest of your life, what do you choose?
1: What?
0: I don't even know.
1: Can we see two colors? I don't even know.
0: No matter what, it's going to suck.
1: What would make the most, what would allow me to still drive?
0: Yeah. Is it?
1: What would allow me to still drive?
0: Now, I guess on one hand, you would
1: I guess I better see red and green.
0: Yeah. But you would know. Like,
1: but you just see, like, just like you'd see hopefully where it was. Yeah, you could.
0: At the top means.
1: You could judge that it was, yeah. I have no idea.
0: Although you go to Quebec and they're sideways.
1: Oh, yeah.
0: Right?
1: Like, oh, what do I do now? I have no idea. It's a weird question. I don't feel like answering it. Next.
0: I'll go with red and green. I think it's a good answer, though.
1: Skip it.
0: Next. But you just don't like the way it challenges you?
1: No. I just I don't think I have an interesting answer for it, so next.
0: Two more.
1: Good.
0: Angel says,
1: I'm not sure I've got a winner yet, so let's
0: Angel
1: go.
0: Angel says, are there any celebrities you would love to meet and what would you ask them?
1: Love to meet.
0: I've said this before and I'll say it again, but Jimmy Kimmel is a guy who started in radio and made his way to TV. I would love to pick his brain about old school radio, media now, everything in between. Based on what we do for work, that would very much interest me.
1: I'd like to meet, and what would I ask them? Yeah, Kimmel's a good one. Yeah, I guess it'd be somebody who does something similar to what we do. You know, I always say, like, a podcast to listen to. I always enjoyed listening to Jeff Merrick's podcast, who's done radio. He used to write questions for Off the Record with Michael Landsberg at TSN.
0: That's cool.
1: He's run wrestling websites. He's been involved in all that kind of stuff. So, like, someone like that, I think it would be more interesting to me than, like, meeting, I don't know, like, whoever.
0: Neil Young?
1: Yeah, whatever. Like, what am I going to ask Neil Young? Was it weird growing up in Canada in the 50s? I don't know. Like, what am I going to ask the guy? You guys put out a lot of music, eh? Yeah, I sure do. Well, that was all I had. You know? Like, somebody I could converse with.
0: Last one.
1: Okay.
0: What is, in your opinion, the most overrated food? This guy here, Ben, said, for me, it's chili. He said, it's just acidy, tomato-y, meat, beans.
1: Yeah.
0: And he said, people way overhype chili.
1: I think people overhype their own chilies.
0: Yeah.
1: That's for sure.
0: Yeah.
1: Yeah, big time. Big time. Like, I really like my wife's, but if somebody's like, we got chili on, I'm like, I'm not immediately like, oh, sweet. Yeah. Like, that's going to be good. Like, I know how we like it. It's a little more complicated, a little bit more depth, a little spicier, and the little toppings go along with it. But somebody's like, oh, it's chili day over the house. Come over. I'm like,
0: My answer?
1: How do you do it?
0: My answer for overhyped?
1: Mm-hmm.
0: Chicken wings.
1: Wings overhyped?
0: Because, A, they've become so expensive.
1: Yeah, that's very true.
0: They've become so expensive.
1: Yeah.
0: And it's like, hey, $18 for 10 chicken wings.
1: Yeah.
0: You better hope they're good. Right?
1: The night of, like, the great wing deal feels like it has gone, just gone.
0: And I know there's some out there. And don't get me wrong, I enjoy a wing night.
1: Of course.
0: I'm not saying I don't. I'm just saying, for what you get and what you pay now, like, give me the chicken chunks, give me the chicken nuggets or whatever that are slathered in sauce.
1: Yeah.
0: It's just, I don't know. I think it's become so overhyped and I gotta go for chicken wings. Like,
1: a great wing is still a great wing, but you're right. That was the thing that we loved to do when we were younger, though. You'd go for a pitcher of light beer and a couple pounds of wings, and it wouldn't cost you an arm and a leg. Like, if you went right now and got a pitcher of beer and 2 pounds of wings, what's your bill?
0: It's
1: Is your bill $60? Like, yeah. Like, that's what... That used to be that you could do that, and it would be, like, $30, right? You get the $14 pitcher and a couple of pounds of wings on a Wednesday night and watch a hockey game with a few buddies.
0: I just think it's gotten out of control.
1: It's way out of control.
0: I went out for dinner last night. I won't say where, but it was the same price to get a burger and fries as it was to get 10 wings.
1: Mm-hmm.
0: And I was like, I'll get the burger and fries because I'm going to be full. I'm having a meal.
1: Oh, okay.
0: And I don't know. Yeah. I think it's gotten out of control.
1: Yeah.
0: Don't come at me and say wings are bad. Wings are good.
1: No, they are good. You're right though.
0: It's getting out of control.
1: Yeah, what you're paying for what you're getting, I agree. I'm gonna go with the smells.
0: Yeah?
1: Smells question.
0: Okay.
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2: 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Traffic.
10: QEW for area bound at Gilmore Construction is blocking the right lane. For area bound at Bertie Construction, they're blocking the left lane. The Bertie Street on-ramp to Toronto bound QEW, that's closed. Toronto bound at Thompson Road Construction blocking the left lane. 406 is up to speed in both directions. 405, 420 and Highway 58 continue to run well this morning. 140 northbound at Townline Tunnel Road, that's closed for construction. Your alternatives are Rush Home, Strawn or Doan's Ridge. 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

0: There is Nickelback. Soper and Brown Show hits FM. I had like one text. It came in 977-977. Said, boys, was Nickelback a former Rock Search winner? They were not.
1: No.
0: Nickelback did not win Rock Search. We've had some great people win Rock Search.
1: I believe that Nickelback won Fox Seeds, which was maybe a BC kind of version of Rock Search. There was a rock station out there that certainly gave them a bump. I don't know if they won it. I think they were a competitor, though. It was like a different version of it.
0: Trues, Glorious Sons, mm-hmm. Finger 11.
1: Yep.
0: You know, we've had Monster Truck be a part of it. Crownlands.
1: Yeah.
0: Foolproof.
1: Some of them.
0: Feral Minx.
1: And some coming back to help us judge.
0: Yeah.
1: This week.
0: Yeah. It's a huge list, actually.
1: The Trues are coming out. Somebody from the
0: Headstones.
1: Headstones, yeah, as well.
0: Finger 11.
1: Yeah.
0: Glorious Sons.
1: Uh-huh.
0: Man, it's a star-studded list.
1: That means you and I don't have to judge, right?
0: We're not judging.
1: Yes.
0: So it's up to these guys. It's up to the former winners.
1: Drinking and barbecue and maybe some light MC work for your boy.
0: If you'd like to be there, I'd get there a little bit. I know the doors are at 7.
1: Music 7:30.
0: Yeah, that's the plan.
1: And all the bands get 30 minutes instead of 20 this week, so a little bit of an extended set to show you what they can do.
0: Which is great.
1: Yeah.
0: Which they should, right? Mm-hmm. Like, let's give them a little bit of room to breathe here. Let's give them some runway.
1: Yeah.
0: I'm excited for it. I think the three bands that are lined up and ready to go are awesome and performed well.
1: Excellent.
0: A few weeks back.
1: Very well.
0: It was a great top six. So, yeah, get there. Make sure you get there early. Get your spot in. There is a capacity.
1: Yes.
0: Okay, so keep that in mind. And I think we, quote unquote, sold out. It's not tickets, but
1: definitely
0: we hit the capacity last time.
1: At or close to,
0: dude,
1: that's for sure.
0: It was packed.
1: And packed early.
0: Yeah, it was packed.
1: So get there.
0: Going to be a great night. Warehouse always does a really good job of hosting us.
1: They do.
0: It's supposed to be a...
1: What are we looking at tomorrow? Is it hot?
0: Nice day. Yeah, it's supposed to be a really nice one. It's nice throughout, man.
1: It was warm enough in the building last week.
0: Yeah.
1: So, yeah.
0: 22 tomorrow.
1: Shorts.
0: Yeah. No, like, look, I'm looking at the forecast here. I see nothing but sun for the next for the next little bit. I was like, please, for our boat trip.
1: It looks warm.
0: It does.
1: Dude, I looked
0: which
1: ahead.
0: I want.
1: Yeah.
0: I was like, please. Like rain, whatever, but mm-hmm. I was like, I just want that nice weather.
1: Yeah.
0: I want some
1: hot enough, I got to go swimming weather.
0: Yeah. Hey, going back to Rock Search there with the three bands, what would you rather do? Do you want to open, you want to be in the middle, or do you want to close down? Where does the Carl Brown Band...
1: The only thing I can compare this to is like, you know, doing, you know, maybe theater or like presentations when I was like in school or even when I was in sales. I love going first.
0: Yeah.
1: I'm a big fan of going first.
0: Yeah.
1: Doesn't scare me off at all.
0: I think each has its spot. When you're down to three,
1: it doesn't matter as much.
0: Yeah.
1: When you're in the pack of six, I think is a good opportunity to make an impression early or make your impression late. I think the 3-4 spot is probably tougher. You got to make sure you stand out.
0: Yeah.
1: But yeah, when it's I'm always let me present first.
0: Yeah.
1: Let me set the bar.
0: Yeah, fair.
1: I like that.
0: Fair. Again, 7 o'clock for the doors tomorrow night.
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0: 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Johnny's in studio.
1: Hey,
0: how the heck you doing over there, brother?
1: Good, good, buddy. Nice sunny day.
0: We missed you yesterday. You were a little bit, in later than when we finished.
1: I had dog walking clients yesterday morning. So.
0: Yes.
1: So that goes out to everybody who called me lazy and was like getting on me about complaining.
2: Missing
1: about
2: crossover?
1: Well, no, they were saying that, like, because I talked about, like, how do you become a morning person? Because, like, I'm a night owl naturally.
2: Okay. Yeah.
1: And I've always wanted to be a morning person because, like, I don't want to waste the sunlight, right?
2: Sure. Yeah.
1: But, like, it's just in my nature to be, like, awake and alive at, like, 3 in the morning. Mm-hmm. So that was one of the bits I did, and people were like, you just have to get over it. Get used to it.
2: You're going to get older at a time. Because I used to be like you, John. There's a time.
1: Yeah.
2: And eventually, when you do this job long enough, the schedule beats you down, and you look at your wife at 7:45 and ask if she wants to go upstairs and watch TV in the bedroom and transition into night mode.
1: Yeah.
2: And she says, I thought you'd never ask. And then you find yourself mostly in bed after the hours of like 8 o'clock.
1: Yeah.
2: Yeah.
1: That's Carl Brown's story right there.
2: That's how you become a morning guy. And that's how you don't waste the daylight. You go to bed when there's still some daylight.
1: See? That's all somebody had to text me, but I got grilled instead.
2: They called you lazy.
1: Watch more Star Wars movies, though. That's
2: You did?
1: Yeah.
2: Yeah, you got into more?
1: Yeah, we're up to, I watched episode 4 last night.
2: Okay.
1: Gotta say, now I finally buy the hype.
2: Okay.
1: Yeah. So, like,
0: you get it?
2: You're there now.
1: Like, we got through the prequels were whatever. Rogue One, you mentioned.
2: Yeah.
1: Very good.
2: Yes.
1: I really enjoyed Rogue
2: One. And did
1: One.
2: It provide that nice kind of bit of, like, a nice bridge between the prequels and the more famous trilogy?
1: And, like, I'm not going to get, because I'm going to do a break on it, but, like, when you think about watching that as, like, a 15-year-old in 1977, you can see why it would be so, like, mind-blowing and, like, life-altering.
2: Would have blown your stuff smooth off. Yeah, absolutely. Exactly. Yeah, no kidding. Okay, real quick.
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2: Real quick here, rip through the Help Soper and Brown Flow. The link for donations is still up. We're going to raise money all through next week, and we talked a lot today about our friends at Laboat in Peterborough, and of course worldwide, as we talked to Cheryl Brown, their managing director. She's looking out upon the Thames River this morning in the UK, going through a heat wave. So we had a great chat with her just about what we're going to be heading into, what we're going to be sailing on, driving, whatever, navigating in next week. So, because again, if you hear this show next week, you're going to hear John and you're going to hear us, but we're going to be on a houseboat somewhere on the Trent Severn Waterway.
0: I'm going to get a kiddie pool so you can just stand in it, John, to still feel like you're a part of the show being in water.
2: Yeah, can you wear swim shorts into the studio just so we can hear them swish?
1: I feel like there's an electrical issue that could be presented by me standing in water while doing the show, but who knows?
0: Don't bring logic into this, okay? Please and thank you.
1: Might be a shocking show.
2: We talked about the Soper and Brown mug, which has been purchased by our friend Stax from the Goodwill. It is no longer there, so the hunt can end. We might have to order some more mugs. That's what I learned.
0: I agree, actually.
2: I think we're going to get some more Soper and Brown mugs. And the draft today. It's National Hamburger Day, so we're drafting great burgers and moments in time. Sometimes it could be a random bar that you found. Maybe it's an event that you got out of. Great burgers from our memory. Mm-hmm. Yes.
0: John, run through yours really quick.
2: I went with an In-N-Out burger that I had after the Royal Rumble in 2019 in Phoenix. Mm-hmm. I went with a Shake Shack order that we placed through Uber that came to our hotel room in Philadelphia after I saw Bruce Springsteen. WTF burger had an Angry Marauder after a remote in Niagara Falls where I didn't get fed. And from my my hometown bar in Langley, British Columbia, the Dodger burger from the Artful Dodger.
0: I went random dive bar burger. Backyard barbecue party burger, junior bacon cheeseburger, which is really the last value burger there is, and a burger from a bar in Caslo, British Columbia.
2: That is closed.
0: A place called The Treehouse. Best burger I ever had. Is a very small town, but it no longer exists.
1: Nice. I would have to put in there, like, this is kind of like a nostalgia pick.
0: Yeah.
1: When you're having a pool day with your boys,
2: mm-hmm.
1: You get out of the pool after playing some maybe like basketball or some volleyball in the pool. And one of the dads in the neighborhood's cooking up burgers.
2: Nice.
1: The post-swim teenager burger.
0: I like it.
2: Have you ever tried Weber's on Highway 11 in Aurelia?
1: Yes.
2: You have tried it. Okay, Matt and I haven't tried it. Text box filled with some great memories and some, this place is overrated.
0: Seems to be a nostalgic place.
1: You have to go for the sake of going, like, once in your life.
2: Yeah.
1: But, like, there's been many a times where I've been up that way and we've, like, looked out the window at the line and been it's not worth the stop now. But shout out Delirious Burger also in Hamilton. That was when I went to school at Mohawk. I used to go there all the time, and it was an amazing burger spot.
2: Beauty.
0: Yeah, well, I'm hungry.
2: Yeah, so am I.
0: John's up next. I'm going to go get a burger. We'll see you bright and early tomorrow, party people.
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0: 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Everyone on the floor as well. 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

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It's Jonathan. Good morning, Hits Nation. Happy Friday, Junior. Feeling good at the White House of Rock today on a Thursday. What are you up to? You can let me know, 977-977. That's the place where you can text me throughout the show. At Jonathan On Air, that's where you find me on the socials. At 977 Hits FM, where you keep up with all things Hits Nation. Good little start to the day. Had a good hearty breakfast. Been like really like, I was a skip breakfast guy for way too long in my life. Now I've like circled back on the wagon. And it feels good to have something in your stomach and not just be hungry all day. Gotta say, it's better that way. We also apparently might have a hot mic. Don't know if we have a hot mic. So if you hear something, you hear me talking during a song, let us know as we try to diagnose the problem. 977-977. We'll figure it out. I don't know. We could just be paranoid. Who knows? Maybe we're hearing voices. Kicking off the show. Got AC/DC coming up. Right now. Glorious Sons. SOS. 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

Truth Untold, Odds on Hits FM. It's Jonathan with you. Thanks everybody who's helping me out with the, I don't know, Hits FM science or our engineering testing here. I was like, during that odd song, I'm going to jump on Carl's mic with it turned on, but the volume all the way down. Let's see if people hear me. Lots of people texting in that they can hear me. So, we're isolating the problems, diagnosing. As much as I love the actual on-air side of radio, I went to school for music engineering and working on boards and that sort of stuff too. So, this side of things kind of allows me to nerd out a little bit.

At least it's related to my job. What's something technical? You know, and like technical can mean a lot of things. Doesn't necessarily mean that you have to be a handyman. Doesn't necessarily have to mean that you know like circuit boards or anything. But is there something that you are fairly nerdy about, if you will? Very knowledgeable. Something that piques your interest that has nothing to do with what you actually do for your job? Let me know. 977-977. Again, don't do a lot of like engineering, but I have always wanted to be like the guy who can take apart a guitar amp and fix it. I can't. But one day, I'm probably going to sit down and get my brain around some schematics at some point. Might even have to be a radio board here. Who knows? Maybe I can lend a helping hand.

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Load me up, Matthew Good on Hits FM. Jonathan with you, and we're talking about skills and things that appeal to you that have nothing to do with your job or career. Things like taking things apart and putting them back together. You know, if I was in the middle of a radio show, would I be trying to take apart this board right now and figure out the hot mic issue? I'd be tempted. I really would be. Still am right now, but, you know, don't want to break anything more. Jeff writing in saying, you know what? My sons may have inherited this from me. I have an elite talent for pissing my wife off by doing absolutely nothing. Jeff, you and I both know you did something. You did. John writing in saying, hey, John. It's John. It's not me, but my son does coding for gaming. That's pretty cool, too. Again, things that probably should have gotten into as a kid that would have been really useful now. Coding. I feel like it's too late for it. I feel like the AIs are doing it. But I don't know, maybe. Maybe I need to learn how to code. Really want to take apart this board. I wish I brought my screwdrivers in my car. Come As You Are, Nirvana on Hits FM.

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0: Wildflower Cults on Hits FM. Jonathan in with you. And we got a pretty wild concert announcement this morning happening stateside that I want to talk about. It is a super show to not end all super shows, but I feel like I've been itching for something like this. And how detailed and how involved, how explosive it's going to be remains to be seen, but we'll find out. I'll give you the details of what we know so far coming up. Involves Springsteen, Tom Morello, Foo Fighters, Jack Black, and more. That's coming up after Headstones.
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Three Angels Headstones on Hits FM. Jonathan with you. Back in the days of the Reagan administration, Washington, D.C. punks gathered and made some awesome festivals and protest concerts. And they went on to inspire a whole other generation of musicians, some of whom are set to give back in their own protest way. Power to the People, presented by Tom Morello. A Day of Peace, Love, Justice, and Music was announced this morning. And this is a pretty stacked lineup of performers. Foo Fighters, Tom Morello, Jack Black, featuring a supergroup made up of Tom Morello's son and his friends and their band. Dropkick Murphys on the bill, Cypress Hill, Serj Tankian of System of a Down, Taylor Momsen's going to be there, the Linda Lindas, Matt Cameron of Soundgarden going to be playing, Grandson as well, and special guest Bruce Springsteen. This is happening October 3rd of this year at the Merriweather Post Pavilion in Columbia, Maryland, so just outside of D.C. Pretty cool. If you want to see the full lineup and sign up for pre-sale tickets, that's available now, apparently, via the PowerToThePeopleFest.com website. So maybe more guests to be announced. No real plan of like, okay, what exactly is going on with the full details of this? I guess Bruce Springsteen talked a little bit about this on stage at his show recently, where him and Springsteen Springsteen and Tom Morello have been on tour together as of late. Pretty cool. Foo Fighters are doing it. It's a very full circle moment. If you've read Dave Grohl's book, if you've heard him talk about DC hardcore and the punk scene that he came up in, this is very much echoing back to his teenage years and his childhood and the days of, Minor Threat, for example. Sounds like it's going to be a good time. I've been kind of clamoring for a show like this, like a super lineup, one-day festival thing. Like, I always think about it. I'm like, remember Live 8? Remember the Global Citizen concerts for the environment? You can say what you want about the charity aspects of all those, but just the fact that, when I was a kid, I got to watch, Foo Fighters in one country, and then Linkin Park would be in another country, and then Green Day would be in another. It just was really cool. I don't know if this one's going to be broadcasted or not. Maybe if they sell out, they'll do something with YouTube or something like that, but I'm here for it. Power to the People. Foo Fighters headlining, Tom Morello, Bruce Springsteen. Going to be an eventful show, I can imagine.

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Jonathan with you, and the Star Wars movie marathon that has been requested by Hits Nation has rolled on, and we're finally getting to the good stuff, and boy is my tune changing. We'll get into this coming up after Patience from Guns N' Roses, July Talk now. 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

episode 4. Watched that last night, and it was pretty elite. I gotta give its props. I gotta give its dues. I wasn't confident after episodes 1, 2, and 3. But I think it was OMG Anthony who texted into the show a couple days ago, or maybe yesterday, saying that I should have watched 4, 5, 6 first, and then it kind of just lets you let go of all the flaws to 1, 2, and 3 a little bit better. Episode 4 was amazing. It was a great movie. It was the kind of movie where, like, when you put it in the context of it coming out in 1977, you can understand why it was so mind-blowing and, like, life-altering to people. If you were a kid in the 80s or a kid in the 90s even, and you saw that at, like, 10 to 13 years old, I can see why it would become an obsession. And the acting is so much better. The script is better. Everything moved a lot better than the prequels. I thoroughly enjoyed it. I gotta say, again, I'm not much of a sci-fi space kind of guy, but I appreciated it. And actually, the whole time, it actually ended up making me appreciate Spaceballs, which I had watched years ago without watching Star Wars and found it just as funny and entertaining. It made me appreciate Spaceballs a lot more, I would say. But yeah, episode 4 completely redeemed the first 3 prequels, and I'm like, okay, I'm buying the hype. I'm drinking the Kool-Aid. I get why Star Wars is cool to a lot of people. I'm excited, genuinely, to watch episode 5 today, and if I can get to it early enough, I might just double down and go episode 5 and 6 and have it the whole first batch of movies done before tomorrow's show. I'm not making any promises, but definitely episode 5 on the list. It was good stuff. It really is. It held up well. The only thing that really disappointed me is that the Disney Plus version has all the updated animation. I wanted to see all the original puppets and how it all played out. I'm sure they look a little bit cheesy, but, like, I wanted the original experience, you know? But that's all right. I might even say, after watching that last night, thanks, Hits Nation, for bullying me into watching Star Wars.

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Free Will, there's Rush on Hits FM. It's Jonathan with you. A couple text messages coming in. Justin says, episode 5, you're in for a treat when it comes to watching Star Wars. Multiple people saying that. Trevor from WTF texting me as well, messaging me and saying that be prepared that you're probably going to want to watch 5 and 6 back-to-back because cliffhanger ahead. Fair enough. Joseph says, welcome to the dark side. I don't know if you can call this the dark side. I feel like I've seen the light. I don't know. It's good vibes all around. Sheepdog's on the way. Skid Row as well. Black Keys now on Hits FM.

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Dragula, Rob Zombie on Hits FM. It's Jonathan in for Ash today. And typically on the weekends right around now is when I open the floor up to you to co-host the show with me in a little segment I like to call What Do You Want to Know at Noon, where you can ask me anything, whatever's on your mind, whatever you need an answer to. And let's do a mini version of that right now. So, you need life advice, career advice, relationship advice? I got you. This or that's either ors, a quick recommendation. You want a top five list on something? Whatever it is that's on your mind, whatever you need an answer to, now is the time. Text into the show, 977-977, and we'll come back and play a smaller version of What Do You Want to Know at Noon with me, Jonathan, here on Hits FM. That's coming up after Evanescence. It's The Hip now on Hits.

Evanescence on Hits FM. Jonathan with you. It's time for a mini edition of What Do You Want to Know at Noon? (laughs) 977-977. You got a question, I've got an answer. We're going to try to quickly get through some. I'm not going the full length, what I like I would typically do on a Saturday and Sunday here at Hits FM, but for the weekday crowd, why not? Franco writing in with a shout-out. First and foremost, can I get a shout-out to landscaper Paul? I saw on his radio headphones he's listening to 97.7 Hits FM. Tell him he's a beauty. Landscaper Paul, you're a beauty, says Franco. Multiple people, including Jeff, want to know my top five dirt tracks in North America. Jeff also went on to ask which ones you want to visit in your lifetime and check off the bucket list. I think that's probably the best way to look at it. And I'm going to exclude Oshweken and Merrittville from this conversation because I love them both very dearly. And I both think they're awesome, especially, you know, like Oshweken. You see it now. They're getting World of Outlaws races. They're a world-class facility. A lot of folks from the States think Oshweken is pretty high on the list of top dirt tracks in the world right now. But I'll focus in on, you got to go Eldora. You have to go Knoxville. I have to go Skagit for my boy Carl Brown. I would love to go to Skagit on the West Coast. I'm probably going to exclude something good in California here, but I'm going to go Charlotte. And I think you got to go to the Grove. I think Williams Grove would probably be on my list too. I know there's definitely some I'm missing. Like I-55 could be a good pick, but those are just the five that immediately come to mind as like bucket list ones that I want to get to. Wings or tenders? I enjoy both, but there's just something about the classic experience of a chicken wing, you know? So I'm going to lean chicken wing on that one. Jeff also wanted to know what racing series is my favorite. He says Lucas Oil late models. If you're talking strictly dirt cars, I mean, I'm partial. I love the Super Dirt Car series. I love modified racing. I love sprint cars. So I'd either go World of Outlaws. Yeah, probably World of Outlaws sprint cars or Super Dirt Car series. Jeff wants to do a road trip. Apparently his list very similar to mine. Accountant Adam Lind on this one wants to know, is laughter really the best medicine? I don't know if it's the best. I'm sure science would tell you it's a, there's a lot of other things, but laughter can do a lot of good things for you. You have to laugh. Chances are, if you're not laughing, you might be. You might be putting yourself at risk of falling into some kind of illness or not getting any better. Probably science plus laughter is the best medicine, but, you know, laughter key ingredient, I would say. All right, let's park it there. Get back to the music. I got Bush on the way. Right now, Rat, lay it down. It's FM.

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Misery Business, Paramore on Hits FM. Jonathan in for Ash, but just because I'm in doesn't mean the doppelbanger's going anywhere. It's coming up, and what are we going with the cover of? Well, we're going with a cover of one of my favorite artists and one of my favorite songs by them, Heroes, David Bowie.

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1: Yeah, there's been a lot of covers of Heroes, a lot of covers. I think like Wallflowers have done it. Another one of my favorite artists, Billy Joe Armstrong, and his son actually released a cover of Heroes. But there is a certain artist who I believe that I trust. You know, there's just certain guys and girls who you know that when they're going to take on a cover, they're going to take on somebody else's song, you know they're going to do justice to it because they're a fan first and an excellent musician second. Who's doing the cover of Heroes? You can take a guess in the text box. The Doppelbanger on the way. Tea Party first. Temptation on Hits.

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2: 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It's Jonathan in for Ash today, and we're going with a cover of this Bowie classic.

Yeah, Heroes, David Bowie. And Bowie, one of my favorite artists. Heroes, one of my favorite songs from Bowie. You have to do it justice. And there is certain musicians that I trust more than others. And after watching their 2016 documentary based on their New York Times best-selling memoir, It's So Easy and Other Lies, I trust Duff McKagan to do whatever he wants to do musically. The guy is so talented, and he's a fan. He's raised on the right music, coming from that punk rock background, living the highs of the GNR life. It just seems like a guy who knows how to respect the songs and present them in the best way possible. He released this David Bowie cover ahead of a tour that he was doing through Europe in 2024. Kind of felt like a good pick to pay homage to European life, especially after this is kind of the crowning jewel moment of Bowie's Berlin trilogy. Your cover, your doppelbanger today. It's Duff McKagan taking on David Bowie's Heroes on Hits FM.

Magic Carpet Ride, Steppenwolf, Hits FM. It's Jonathan in with you. And listen, Canadian hockey fans, it hasn't been the bestest of years for us. It's been pretty tough, honestly. A lot of heartbreaks, a lot of disappointments, a lot of coming up short. Hey, even the NHL playoffs, not exactly going super well. But a little bit of positivity out there. We'll talk about it coming up in Let's Do That Hockey. A reason to celebrate. You got to celebrate the small victories and a little bit of revenge. Foo Fighters on the way. Harvey Danger now. This is Flagpole Sitta. Southern Ontario's best rock, 97.7 Hits FM.

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0: I don't know, Sheepdogs on Hits FM. Jonathan in with you. Let's do that hockey.
1: I'm having fun here at the hockey game. Lots of fun hockey going on. But hey, as they say in hockey, let's do that hockey.
0: Look, Canadian hockey fans, we cannot be doing all that well mental health-wise, okay? If you're a Toronto fan, you got Mitch Marner going to the Cup Final his first year away from Toronto. You know, we got Montreal down 3-1 in the playoffs. If you're a Southern Ontario Sabre fan, even, that didn't go so well. Western Canada, it's in shambles. We lost at Olympic gold, but we got some revenge today. Say what you want about the World Hockey Championships, but they're ongoing right now. And today, Team Canada, 4-0 shutout victory over the United States. Look, is it as important as the Olympics? No. But still, it had to feel good. Macklin Celebrini and Dylan Holloway scored early. Connor Brown, Sidney Crosby also got some empty netters. Look, is it a fair fight when you got Macklin Celebrini and Sidney Crosby on a relatively B squad for Canada? Probably not, but still, it felt good, okay? There's something to cheer for, something to celebrate, because Lord knows, NHL-wise, it's not going our way. We'll hang our hats on the fact that Team Canada, moving on, after beating the United States, they'll head to the semifinals. More World Hockey Championship action to come. Hopefully, we can secure a W somewhere along the way. Ram Jam. 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

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Black Keys, Southern Ontario's best rock, 97.7 Hits FM. My name is Jonathan, and I am out of here. It's been a blast hanging out, Hits Nation, but I am off. I got some more work to get done while I'm here at the White House of Rock around Hits FM, other stuff. And also, I've got some Star Wars movies to watch tonight, too, so we'll see if I can get through both of them. I'm starting to do the time, do the math. You know, I'm supposed to have baseball practice with my friends, too, for a big charity team tournament this week for Soper and Brown, or for Matt Soper's team, I should say. I got a lot to do. So I'm going to at least try to get through episode 5, maybe episode 6 of Star Wars tonight. Whatever you get up to, I hope your Thursday night is more than just all right. At Jonathan On Air, that's where you find me on the socials, at 977HitsFM, it's where you keep up with all things Hits Nation. Joey Bricks is up next. I'm back at it with you tomorrow. I'll talk to you later.

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outside. Enjoy the weather, Hits Nation. Need some positivity today after that embarrassing loss from the Montreal Canadiens. Yeah, I'm going to say it. I'm going to get right into it. That was an embarrassing game. Habs losing 4-0 against the Carolina Hurricanes last night. Game 4 in the Eastern Conference Finals. Carolina leads right now 3-1. Could be all over tomorrow, but hopefully Habs can get that win and pull their socks up. I don't know what was happening last night. That was tough. It was embarrassing. Didn't play great. Dirty shots. Anderson throwing punches after the whistle. Not a good look. And I could say that as a Habs fan, that was an embarrassing game. So hopefully, come on, they can get their act together tomorrow. Game 5 of the Eastern Conference Finals. Montreal Canadiens, Carolina Hurricanes back in Carolina tomorrow at 8 p.m. So yeah, they do. They better play better than they did yesterday, for sure. That was a tough one. That was tough. But hope your day has been going well, Hits Nation. Later on with me, you've got another chance to win yourself four tickets. So technically two pairs. 4 tickets to the Niagara River Lions. That's against the Calgary Surge on June 3rd. We're going to do a contest for that around 5:30 today in Rock History, around 4:20. Lots to get into with that, and the Classic Cut is on the way. Let's get into it now, though. We got POD. It's Alive on Southern Ontario's Best Rock 97.7 Hits FM.

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Good afternoon, Hits Nation. Hope you're having a great day. I'm Joey Bricks here at the White House of Rock. Another beautiful day here in Southern Ontario. St. Catharines, we are sitting at 21 right now. It's nice. A little breeze outside. Sunny out. It's good. It's a perfect day, actually.

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Coming up next, I've got a classic cut. We're going back to 83 for this track. It's after a couple. First up, we got Stone Temple Pilots, the opening track off their record Core. It's Dead and Bloated on Hits.

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1: Oh, yeah. It's time for a classic cut today. We're going back to the year 1983. The album Holy Diver by Dio. Now, singer Ronnie James Dio almost slashed the master tapes of this song because he thought the synthesizer-heavy song sounded too poppy. His bandmates convinced him to keep it, and ultimately, it became one of his biggest hits. Now, the title of this song is about a depression metaphor, representing someone who has tremendous potential, but feels hidden, alone, and unable to shine. They are the rainbow in the dark. It's Dio, a classic cut on Hits FM.

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1: There was a friend of mine on murder, and the judge's gavel fell. 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

0: 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I'm Joey Bricks hanging out with you. And check this out. I got a Florida story for you.
1: That was Florida.
2: Just remember not to go out into actual Florida. You don't want to meet those people.
0: This is a heck of a title. A man used a chainsaw to steal Pokemon cards. 33-year-old man in Florida. He was arrested after allegedly he broke into a store in the middle of the night to steal Pokemon cards using a chainsaw. He was caught on surveillance footage using the chainsaw to cut a triangle into the hurricane-proof front window. He cut himself in the process, leaving some blood behind at the scene. He initially tried to break the window with a rock, but that didn't work, so he apparently grabbed the chainsaw. From where? I don't know. Where do you just randomly grab a chainsaw? It is Florida, so you never know. Could be just lying around on the street corner. So yeah, the guy used the chainsaw to break through, and he did steal some Pokemon cards worth $12,000. You can make some money on Pokemon cards. I gotta go check out my collection. Anyway, if you're thinking the chainsaw doesn't sound discreet enough, he wasn't too concerned with that. In addition to the blood, his car and his license plate were also captured on camera. He was charged with burglary and grand theft auto. Wow. Using a chainsaw to break into a store. I don't think it was worth it, but $12,000 worth of Pokemon cards. Seriously, that's what I take from the story. I know I got lots at home that I haven't checked in forever. I'm gonna sell them and make some money. No chainsaw required. Here's Turnstile on Hits FM.

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0: 97.7 Hits FM. It's Crownlands with their latest single, Black Star, off their brand new record, Apocalypse, which is out now. Seven tracks, closing with a 19-minute epic song, the title track, Apocalypse. Go check that record out now. Recently, I had a chance to catch up with a Crownlands, and this is what Kevin and Cody had to say about the meaning of that song, Black Star.
1: So it's basically, it's like an outer space murder ballad. It's kind of like if you took Big Iron by Marty Robbins and you put it through a Star Wars, Dune, Lord of the Rings filter kind of thing, where it's really a, you know, it's a tale of Blackstar, who is the fist of the syndicate, and he's this evil character, kind of like, you know, imagine like the Darth Vader type dude flying around the galaxy oppressing other planets in the name of greed and profit. And it's a song that details his conquests across the galaxy before he arrives on the home planet of Karragon, and that's where the events of the title track are 19-minute epic. That's where he meets the Dragon Riders and essentially wipes them out, and then the consequences of those actions, you know, where you reap what you sow, right? Hate begets hate, violence begets violence. And so this song, it details it, is the high point of his military career before everything starts to go awry later on in the record.
2: That's right.
0: Crownlands, big sci-fi guys. So if you are into that good stuff, go check out Crownlands' new record, Apocalypse, which is out now. Crownlands are 2017 Hits FM Rock Search champions. I think they'll be showing up tomorrow for the Rock Search finals, taking place right here in St. Catharines at the Warehouse Concert Hall. Doors open at 7, show starts at 7:30. You got the Jailbirds, Stella Rain, and The Thick, each performing a half-hour set to find out who is going to be the Rock Search champion. We will find out the winner on the Soper and Brown Show this Monday. 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

0: 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Hits Nation, do not go anywhere. Coming up next after the break, I've got Today in Rock History. Some great rock and roll facts that happened on this day. Especially a movie that was released on this day in 1983 that features an iconic rock song. Some records released on this day and one musician birthday to go over. We're going to celebrate singer-songwriter frontman. Coming up next with Today in Rock History. Hang tight, it's after the break.
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5: Good afternoon. Let's start off in St. Catharines, where we have Louisa Street closed between Catherine and George because of water service repairs. Sawmill Road is also reportedly closed at Welland Vale Road. In Niagara on the Lake, paving operations are taking place on Concession 7 Road between Queenston and York. That's causing some big delays in that particular stretch. Auto Shack, now at participating Rona Plus. 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
7: May 28th, today in rock history. Let's start with rock and roll facts. On this day in 1976, Greg Allman testified against the Allman Brothers Band road manager Scooter Herring in a deal to avoid drug charges after a drug trafficking sting. It caused tension in the band, which would wind up taking 2 years off before reforming. In 1977, Sting, Stuart Copeland, and Andy Summers of The Police played together for the first time when they performed as a part of Mike Howlett's band Strontium 90 in Paris, France. On this day in 1982, Rocky III hit theaters. It featured a new theme song written around a key line of dialogue in the film, Eye of the Tiger.
8: You had that Eye of the Tiger, the itch, and now you got to get it back. And the way to get it back is to go.

Sylvester Stallone asked the upstart Chicago band Survivor to write and record the song when he couldn't get permission to use Queen's song, Another One Bites the Dust. In 1983, the US Festival 83 kicked off in California. Over the course of 4 days, fans saw performances by U2, Motley Crue, Judas Priest, The Clash, David Bowie, Ozzy Osbourne, Van Halen, Men at Work, and more. Over 750,000 people attended the event. And in 2007, the Police set aside their differences and launched their first tour since 1986 in Vancouver. Despite some band member clashes along the way, the tour lasted over a year, selling over 3 million tickets in 151 shows. For records released on this day, Lita Ford released Dancing on the Edge in 1984, Slayer released their punk covers record, Undisputed Attitude, in 1996, Alice in Chains released The Devil Put Dinosaurs Here in 2013, and also in 2013, Judas Priest released Epitaph. And finally, born on this day, John Fogerty, singer-songwriter and frontman for Creedence Clearwater Revival.

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We got the Ghost Toast coming up next. This is where you text me things to talk about. Whatever you want, whatever's on your mind, whatever you want to talk about, whatever you want to ask me. Totally up to you. You hold the keys of the content for the Ghost Toast. Send those texts in to 977-977. Questions, comments, concerns, birthday shoutouts, band shoutouts, all that stuff is welcome as well on that text line. 977-977. Get them in. I'll get to as many as I can after a couple tracks. First up, we got Shinedown, Safe and Sound on Hits.

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1: All right, we got the Ghost Toast here. This is where you text me things to talk about. Whatever you want. Whatever's on your mind. Whatever you want to talk about. Whatever you want to ask me. Let me know on that text line, 977-977, for the Ghost Toast. Let's see what you got today. Hey, Joey, it's Leslie from the Upper Deck. Just finished a huge rush. I wish I could cook rice. Every time I make it, it just bunches together and it's crunchy. Any tips? What am I doing wrong? Well, I'm not sure how you're actually preparing it, but one of the best tips I heard for cooking rice is when you're boiling it, just have it on very low heat. And then when you're done, let it rest for like 5 to 10 minutes. That helped. I'm not the best at cooking rice, but that was a little tip that I heard, I remembered. Who would you rather have as a dad, Peter Griffin or Homer Simpson? Well, both would have endless entertainment. I'll go with Homer, just because I feel like Peter would somehow get me into a lot of trouble with his shenanigans. Hey, Joey, are you having a Bon Jovi-filled day, and do you miss Chip Diamond? I am having a Bon Jovi-filled day, and I do miss Chip Diamond. He would call in all the time and say that he's having a Bon Jovi-filled day. He was just filled with positivity. I miss Chip Diamond. He was a great addition to the afternoon show. What's the coolest design that you've ever seen on a guitar? That's from Jeff. Well, I love flying Vs, so any flying V. But personally, my favorite shape, the coolest design, is my BC Rich Beast. It is very pointy. Absurdly pointy. I really enjoy that guitar. Joey Slabo Bricks. Can we get something heavy for the boys? At Sim Recycling from OG Heavy Kevy. Hey, Heavy Kevy, good to hear from you. Yeah, I'll get some Maiden on for you. That's coming up next after the break, so hang tight. Hey, Joey, shout out to the band Igor, who's coming to Toronto soon. They do a sweet collab with Corpse Grinder on a song called Parapang. It's worth a listen. Steve from Guelph. I have not heard that song. I'm a big Corpse Grinder fan. Thanks for bringing that to my attention. I know what I'm doing after I'm done this segment. Give that a YouTube. Hey, Joey, if you were to pick one guitar that you'd like to own that wasn't so nice that you couldn't play it on stage, but nice enough for you to actually be happy with, what would it be? I would say a good Fender Stratocaster. I love Fender Strats. Whenever I play them, I feel like I'm a better guitar player. And I know the guitar doesn't make the player, but there's just something every time I pick up a good, solid, high-quality Fender Stratocaster, I feel better. It's easy to play. I can just breeze through it, so I need a good, solid Fender Strat. Joey, Senor Bricks, I can't help but wonder if you taking your bet with Jonathan to litigation with Judge Carlos Brown didn't somehow put a curse or bad luck on the Canadians. Love seeing the downfall from a devoted Leafs fan. Possibly. I can't help but wonder myself, the bet that I made with Jonathan between the Montreal Canadiens and the Buffalo Sabres and all the controversy that's been surrounding this bet and having to take it to its court somehow did add some bad luck to the Montreal Canadiens, who aren't doing good right now. Carolina leads the series 3-1. I hate to agree with the Leafs fan, but as a very superstitious Habs fan myself, I feel like, yes, perhaps that is a possibility. But hey, we're still in it. Tomorrow, see if Habs can make it 3-2. Hey, Joey, happy Friday Eve. What do you think about the band Venom Prism, and are you a fan of female death metal singers? Yes, I am, of course. Venom Prism is awesome, by the way. They're like a hardcore death metal band. Yeah, she's got some pipes on her. Hey, Joey. Zach from Brantford here. Do you think nachos are an overrated food item?
2: No, not at all. You kidding me? I love nachos. Loaded up with cheese, some chicken, and some peppers, onions. You kidding me? No way. I love nachos. I want nachos right now. Now that you brought that up, thank you.
1: 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Takes the starch out. That's from Rusty Bucket. Hey, Rusty Bucket, giving in tips to cook rice. There you go. So thanks for all the texts at 977-977 for the Ghost Host.
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10: In St. Catharines, Louisa Street remains closed between Catherine and George for water service repairs. Sawmill Road is closed at Welland Vale Road as well. In Niagara on the Lake, paving operations on Concession 7 Road between Queenston and York are causing some delays there. And we have stalled vehicles for duty-bound QE at Mountain and eastbound 405 approaching Stanley. 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With 97.7 Hits FM traffic, I'm Lex Tan.
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7: In St. Catharines, we have a crash reported at Glendale and Mountain. Eastbound Glendale is slow from the Penn Center. Westbound Glendale slow from the canal as a result. In Lincoln, Fly Road west of Victoria Avenue, we have reports of a collision. And we've got construction-related delays now. Fort Erie bound QEW from the 420 to McLeod. On the Welland Canal, the Queenston Street Bridge is raising soon. 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With 97.7 Hits FM Traffic, I'm Lex Tan.
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0: I'm well, thank you. How are you today?
1: I'm fine, sir. Thank you. This is Joe, and I'm calling you from Air Vents Cleaning Services, okay?
0: Okay, great. What can I help you with today?
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0: Oh, this is perfect. I'm so glad you reached out to me. Listen, I got a lot of blood in my basement. Don't ask why it's there, but it's everywhere. All over the walls, the carpet, the drapes. You know, I ruined my good curtains, blood everywhere. And, you know, I don't want to deal with it. It's kind of gross, so.
1: Can I talk about promotion?
0: Honestly, I don't want to waste any more time. The blood is drying. It's going to take forever. It's going to cause stains. Can you get rid of that? Oh, damn it, they hung up again.
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somewhere out there, Southern Ontario's best rock, 97.7 Hits FM. What is up? Hope you're feeling well. I'm Joey Bricks, hanging out with you, and I've got four tickets for you to see the Niagara River Lions take on the Calgary Surge on June 3rd. Do some Joe Cordian. Give me the correct band or song. You are going to win. You get Joe Cordian right, you're going to win these tickets. That simple. 905-688-9797. That is the number you're going to call if you want to play Joe Cordian to win these Niagara River Lions tickets. 905-688-9797. Call me. We're playing right after Korn. Coming undone on Hits FM.

0: Corn coming undone, 97.7 Hits FM. It's now time for the best game in all of radio, or at least the best titled game in all of radio, Joe Cordian. I'm Joe, I play the accordion, and I'm going to perform a riff or melody from a song that we play here on the station, or maybe even a movie theme song. I kind of mix up both. You never know what I'm going to throw at you. Just give me the correct Joe Cordian. If you get it right, you are going to win some tickets to see the Niagara River Lions take on the Calgary Surge on June 3rd. Let's meet our first contestant. We have Cameron with us. Cameron, what's going on, man? How you doing today?
1: I'm doing good.
0: Wow, you sound super far away from the phone.
1: Oh, I'm right here.
0: There you go. Yeah. Okay, now I hear you better. All right, you're doing well. That is good. I am also doing well. Thank you for calling in for the game, Joe Cordian. Have you heard the game before, though?
1: I have.
0: How well do you do when you're listening along?
1: 20 to 30.
0: One more time.
1: No, 20 to 30%.
0: 20 to 30%. All right. Okay. Well, yes, it sounds like you're very far away from the phone, but you can still hear the Joe Cordian. I will play it for you, and then you give me a guess. Are you ready?
2: I am ready.
0: Here we go. You sound better now.

0: Cameron, did you hear that okay?
1: I heard that.
0: What is that? What's that from?
1: It's the theme track from the Rocky movie.

0: to the Rocky Fells. Well done. Congratulations, Cameron. You got yourself 4 tickets to see the Niagara River Lions take on the Calgary Surge. That is on June 3rd. Well done, Cameron.
1: Awesome.
0: There you go,
1: man. Thank you so much.
0: Are you a fan of the Rocky series?
1: I'm going to be honest. Not a big fan of them. But
0: well, change that. Change
1: future,
0: that immediately.
1: Future fan.
0: Go watch them. Go watch them all.
1: I'm going to start watching.
0: Yeah, do it. Actually, you could start with, well, obviously start with the first one. But the reason I went with that is because it was on this day, 1982, Rocky III hit theaters. A little tie-in with Rocky with today's Joe Cordian. But you got yourself some tickets to see the Niagara River Lions. Well done, Cameron. Hang on the phone. I'll get all your information to send you these tickets.
1: Awesome. Thank you so much, Joey.
0: Thanks, brother. Hang tight. Yeah, so it was on this day, 1982. Rocky III hit theaters, of course, with that iconic theme music. I

There you go. So I'll be watching some Rocky III tonight. Another chance to win these tickets tomorrow afternoon around 5:30 for your chance to go see the Niagara River Lions taking on the Calgary Surge on June 3rd. Another round tomorrow afternoon. Congratulations to Cameron. This is Royal Tusk on Hits FM.

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9: Fort Erie VMQBW past Centennial Parkway. There is a collision now blocking the center lane. We are seeing delays starting from Nikola Tesla. In St. Catharines, we had a crash reported at Glendale and Mountain. Looks like delays are improving, but it's still quite slow on Glendale Avenue between Merritt and the Welland Canals Parkway. 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

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Right now I've got Big Wreck, and they're hitting the road this fall with Alter Bridge. You can catch Alter Bridge with Big Wreck and Tim Montana in Buffalo at Buffalo Riverworks. That is on November 8th. Grab your tickets now. I'm Joey Bricks, and this is Big Wreck, Dog with a Gun on Hits.

0: 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It's our former Hits FM Rock Search champions, The Trues, with Paranoid Freak. They're going to be at the Warehouse Concert Hall tomorrow in St. Catharines for the Rock Search Finals. Doors open at 7, and the show starts at 7:30. We got three bands on the bill: The Jailbirds, Stella Rain, and The Thick. Each band performing a half-hour set, one of the best sets of their lives. Game 7 of a set. It's going to be incredible. Always a good time with the Rock Search Finals. They put on a great show, and it's really a solid lineup. Those three bands I just mentioned, The Jailbirds, Stella Rain, and The Thick, they're all really solid bands and easily could be a winner for the Rock Search Finals. I'm really excited to check this out. So that is tomorrow. Come on down to the Warehouse Concert Hall. We even got barbecue served up by Maybe's, Texas-style barbecue. You can see an awesome set, and you will find out the winner of the 2026 Hits FM Rock Search on Monday morning on the Soper and Brown Show. Stay tuned to find out who that is going to be. So tomorrow, we'll see you at the Warehouse in St. Catharines. Hey, coming up next after the break, get your rock news. 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
2: Lake Street south of the QEW, we've got reports of a new crash there. However, good news, the crash over at Glendale and Mountain has been taken away. We do have a collision still being reported by the MTO on the 40 rebound QEW past Centennial Parkway in the center lane. On the Welland Canal, we've got all the bridges available. 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

0: right, the Rock News starts with Yes. Yes celebrates the 50th anniversary of one of their most storied performances on July 17th with Live at Roosevelt Stadium, Jersey City, 17 June 1976. The live album's first official release arrives on the heels of the band's new studio album, Aurora, which comes out on June 12th. Also for the Rock News, Rock and Roll Hall of Fame guitarist and acclaimed activist Tom Morello has announced the Power to the People Festival, a celebration of peace, justice, solidarity, music, and community action, taking place Saturday, October 3rd, 2026, at Merriweather Post Pavilion in Columbia, Maryland. Bands include Foo Fighters, Dave Matthews Band, Bruce Springsteen, Joan Baez, Brittany Howard, Dropkick Murphys, Jack Black, Cypress Hill, and more. And finally for the Rock News, if you missed this yesterday, the supergroup Down have announced a new tour with Helmet and Spirit in the Room. 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
2: Ting E? 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

0: Bleeker with Highway on Southern Ontario's Best Rock 97.7 Hits FM. And that wraps it up for me today. Thank you for hanging out with me. I appreciate you taking the time to listen to the show, Hits Nation. Don't forget, tomorrow is the Rock Search Finals right here in St. Catharines at the Warehouse Concert Hall. The Jailbirds, Stella Rain, and The Thick will be hitting the stage tomorrow. Doors open at 7. Show starts at 7:30. We'll see you there, Hits Nation. And tomorrow with me, you've got one final chance to win yourself 4 tickets to see the Niagara River Lions take on the Calgary Surge on June 3rd. Those tickets will be up for grabs tomorrow afternoon. Good luck. It's still nice outside, sitting at 22 right now here in St. Catharines. It's a nice time for a walk before sundown. Whatever you're up to, I hope you have a great time. I will catch you tomorrow in the afternoon. Enjoy the rest of your night. And as always, you be safe, be cool, have fun. I'm Joey Bricks, hitting the bricks.
1: Farewell till we meet again. Peace be with you. May the forces of evil become confused on the way to your house.
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2: 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Traffic.
3: Lake Street south of the QEW, we've got reports of a new crash there. However, good news, the crash over at Glendale and Mountain has been taken away. We do have a collision still being reported by the MTO on the 40 rebound QEW past Centennial Parkway into Center Lane. On the Welland Canal, we've got all the bridges available. 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
1: Cheyenne, Wyoming.
2: Been there.
1: And?
2: Mm-mm.
1: No?
2: No. Tough one.
1: Not a fan of Cheyenne?
2: On my drive from Vancouver to Ontario when we moved here, January of 2020, one of our overnights was in Cheyenne, Wyoming. I went to a Buffalo Wild Wings and watched the Packers smash the Seahawks in the NFL playoffs. And one of the windiest, coldest, most barren, why would you ever stop your places I ever encountered.
1: Does it have to do with the football loss more than anything?
2: There was a high concentration of Packers fans in Cheyenne, which was gross. Yeah. But also, it was just really nasty there. Yeah. I couldn't wait to leave, yeah.
1: Well, Ricky Doherty lives or is traveling through, just says he's in Cheyenne.
2: Ricky Doherty is such a middle reliever name.
1: Middle reliever.
2: That's a bullpen name.
1: He went to a Taco Bell and McDonald's. So I don't know if this is one of those two-in-one.
2: Split franchise kind of things.
1: But Taco Bell and McDonald's don't typically split.
2: No.
1: So maybe he...
2: Maybe they just share a building.
1: Yeah. Or maybe he robbed one and then went to the other.
2: Possible.
1: Don't know. But we got Ricky getting caught using fake movie prop money at the McDonald's and the Taco Bell. He first handed over the money at one of them, I'm guessing, and got his order. He went to the other one, handed it over, and the person went, "This is fake money. What are you doing?" And he made the mistake of saying no.
2: Mm-hmm.
1: They accepted it. It's not fake money. And then that person said, okay, give me 1 second. Let me just go to the back. Called the police.
2: Here's the best part.
1: Yeah.
2: The McDonald's caught the counterfeit. It was the Taco Bell that didn't.
1: Oh, there we go. There we go. So they went to the, I said, you know what? Let me just get a manager. I'll be right back. Went back, called the police. Police showed up. Arrested.
2: That's it.
1: He had movie prop money. He said he wasn't aware.
2: He wasn't aware?
1: That's what he said. I wasn't aware that this was movie prop money. He later admitted that he thought nobody would know, and he thought it was pretty innocent because it wasn't hundreds of dollars.
2: Sure, it's like $20 here, $20 there kind of thing.
1: The main reason I want to give him the dink of the day is for outing himself. Now, I'm not somebody who walks around with counterfeit cash, right?
2: Yeah.
1: But if I'm using counterfeit cash and somebody says, this isn't real, I'll tell you what I'm not going to do.
2: Go.
1: I'm not going to point to the place where I used my fake money and said it worked over there.
2: Yeah.
1: I'm going to say, and tell me if I'm wrong, oh my, I had no idea.
2: Oh, what?
1: I got that from somewhere else. You really telling me I had counterfeit? I'm so sorry. You play dumb, do you not?
2: Can I tell you why he couldn't play dumb?
1: Okay.
2: There's a reason why he couldn't play dumb.
1: Yeah.
2: The bills appear really similar to American currency, but all Hollywood prop money has the words "for motion picture use only"
1: sure
2: printed on it.
1: You still have to just act like you didn't know.
2: Right, yeah.
1: You just have to act out and then leave immediately.
2: You just dummy up.
1: And you leave.
2: Mm-hmm.
1: You don't point and say and out yourself.
2: Yeah.
1: You don't say it worked there.
2: Mm-hmm.
1: What are you doing? You just get out of there.
2: Taco Bell guys not get a heads up from the McDonald's guys at all.
1: One of them's paying attention, the other is not. And you're right. I would have thought they could have got one over on Taco Bell.
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1: Confessor reads here. My family does dinner parties every few months. And we have a fun little competition. A cash prize. Everybody puts in a 20, and the winner usually walks away with close to $200. Everybody votes on the best dish. I would confess to you guys that every single time I have purchased my food and passed it off as my own.
2: Classic.
1: The only rule is you have to cook the dish yourself. So I either buy something pre-made, I throw it in containers, or I literally receive catering to my house and then bring it. I have won on 3 occasions, and I don't plan on stopping.
2: That is a level of competitiveness that is pretty wild.
1: Your family's going to find out you're a cheat. You're going to get one. What you are going to face, person who sent this in, one day, somebody's going to attend one of these events who's a real eater.
2: Yeah.
1: And they're going to recognize what you've brought.
2: You think so?
1: Yes. Because if you tried to pass off catered food as your own, if it was from anywhere recognizable, you're going to find yourself a real diner. Mm. Someone's going to find one of those dishes and go, this tastes just like the something from Lena Linguini's or whatever the restaurant may be.
2: Yeah.
1: Someone's going to spot you, sir. And they're going to look back at your past wins. And you're going to ruin family dinner night.
2: Do you have to pay back?
1: Yes.
2: Do you have to pay the money back?
1: Sure. Or you know what? You're just out.
2: Yeah.
1: You wouldn't participate in good faith in a simple bring your own dish potluck. Let's have some fun, like throwing a 20 night. You wouldn't participate in good faith. You brought catering to enrich yourself off your family.
2: Think of all the wrestling toys you could buy with $200.
1: But they wouldn't be there in good faith, Matt. I would have earned them erroneously.
2: Those are lying toys?
1: Those are lies hanging on my wall.
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0: Explore our country the right way in an RV with Camlog. 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